Much like the Kiss Live album, this crowd was nowhere near the recording. Rock 102, Springfield's classic rock. Elton recorded this next one in the studio. His producer, Gus Dudgeon, thought it needed a little bit of atmosphere, so he added the crowd noise, and I actually always thought it sounded really odd. It's in such a... you'll hear it in a second, but it's so loud, it never really seemed to be like it was real. Come to find out, it wasn't.

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0: There they go, ZZ Top, and they're coming to the Mohegan Sun Arena against all odds in just a couple days. 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

The Wilsons are not done. Rock 102, Springfield's classic rock. Well, the Hart Wilsons, not the Beach Boy Wilsons. They're pretty much done. But Nancy has said she is looking forward to the new album that the Harts just wrote. The Wilsons just wrote the new Hart album that the Wilsons just wrote. And she wants to go on a goodbye tour in 2027 and also wouldn't mind a biopic starring Florence Pugh. I wouldn't mind a lot of things starring Florence Pugh.

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It's Matthew. James, I absolutely love this next one from David Bowie. I saw it in some weird Netflix thing with Jason Sudeikis and Alison Brie, and I was like, what is that song? I gotta find it. And I've been humming and singing it ever since.

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Rock 102, Springfield's classic rock. It's Matthew James. Obviously, it's not about the hair of the dog, and they wanted to call it SOB, which makes a lot more sense when you hear it, but you couldn't do that, so the record company made them basically play on words, hair of the dog, SOB, and it ended up being the title track and Nazareth's biggest hit.

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0: live in concert on Saturday at 9 p.m. Rock 102 Springfield's Classic Rock. We got Kiss, we got Whitesnake, we got Van Halen, and a headlining performance from Van Halen. Tune in 9 p.m. right here, Rock 102, and then the Grateful Dead hours after that. 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
6: 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Some of those stories are about success. Some of those stories about spectacular failures. 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

John Fogerty is a fraud. Rock 102 Springfield's classic rock. Just kidding. And at least he owns the rights to all these musics. But he wrote this one before he'd even been to Louisiana. He grew up in California. The whole southern world in his imagination was created. Swamps, bayou, Cajun country. It's kind of like a mythical thing that he imagined up. Born on the bayou. He was not.

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It's Matthew, James. I had an ex-girlfriend that loved this song, and then I pointed out she's not crazy about Elvis. She doesn't love Jesus, and apparently she did love her boyfriend, too.

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Rock 102, Springfield's classic rock, Led Zeppelin right there. And here comes Twisted Sister in more ways than one, because the D. Snyderless Twisted Sisters with Sebastian Bach are coming to the Big E on October 2nd.

0: Rock 102's Springfield's Classic Rock. It's Matthew James. Join Pat Kelly and the Rock 102 Road Crew Saturday at Geisler's in Bloomfield. You can grab a hot dog and a soda for only a dollar with proceeds benefiting local charities. Or just stop over and say hi to Pat Kelly and win a prize. Chuck a cornhole, get two things in there, and win a t-shirt or something else. Ed, they're very strict about those prizes. You really have to get two in there. I tried. I tried to give away some free t-shirts at Free Music Friday. The girls on the road crew said, them's the rules, Matthew James. I bet you could sweet talk Pat Kelly into anything, though. It's all going down at Geisler's, 40 Tunxus Road in Bloomfield, Saturday, in Enfield from 10 to noon.
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Rock 102 Springfield's classic rock. It's Matthew James Jeff Lynn, one of the greatest producers of all time. Did a bunch of stuff. He obviously formed the Traveling Wilburys, was George Harrison's producer. And before that, he was Not Bringing Anybody Down in ELO.

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It's Matthew James. John Kay had just bought a new hi-fi system, and he was so blown away by how good his record sounded that he started imagining this one, a musical escape on a magic carpet ride, became Steppenwolf's number three hit.

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0: Every rose has its thorn, and every football game on Rock 102 has a ticket giveaway. 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It's probably Pat Kelly giving away. He gives away all the good stuff.
1: 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None. Not at work, not on vacation, not while you're pretending to do yard work, but really standing outside drinking a beer.

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Any way you want it, you can feel like making love. The song that increased the birth rates the year it came out. Is that true? Is that not true? It's probably true.

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0: Political alliances were tested.
1: Hey, it's Angelo Bufalo.
0: And the sexual tension was so thick, you could cut it with a knife.
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0: 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You got Baxy's Musical Podcast. You got everything on there. You got concerts. You got tickets. You got contests. You got the open mic feature where you can send me a little note and I'll play it right here. 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
2: Hey, it's Angelo Bufalo.
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They are the Sultans of Swing. Rock 102, Springfield's classic rock. There they go, the Dire Straits. And here come the police. Not for real. I hope not, because I'm about to get in the car and drive down Dwight Road at 100 miles an hour to get back to Springfield so I can get back up in the morning and come see you with Bax and Nagel. Then the Bax and Nagel wrap-up show at 10 a.m. And then right back here tomorrow night, 7 to midnight, nights with Matthew James on Rock 102. I'll catch you guys tomorrow.

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7: 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And during that time, a lot of music has been ignored, forgotten, stolen, or misplaced. And while there's no doubt that Rock 102 plays the very best of the best, there's been a lot of stuff that's fallen through the cracks. Music that's every bit as important and as influential as the stuff we didn't ignore and continue to beat to death to this very day.

0: 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Too much time on my...
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0: boxing fans, mark your calendars. Ryan Garcia puts his welterweight world title on the line against hard-hitting top contender Conor Benn, plus undefeated Australian superstar Jai Obataya takes on Noel McCallion. 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

0: Rock 102, Springfield's Classic Rock. It's just about 5:34. And Nirvana with Bax and Nagel on Rock 102. A few clouds this morning, but mostly sunny this afternoon. Not a bad day at all. A high of 78 tonight, clear, low of 49. And then for tomorrow, mostly sunny, high of 79. Not so great on Sunday. Clouds, maybe some rain here and there with a high of 79. 62 degrees right now in downtown Springfield. Man, you want to talk about a big, thick, fat stack show today? Scott Zolak joins us. We're going to talk about Patriots football, brought to you by Bay State Dental. That's coming up after 8 o'clock, which means Open Line Friday after 7 o'clock, brought to you by Vickers Oils. We'll go through all the rules so that no one is unclear with the time change, but that's the way it's going to be throughout the football season. 7 o'clock on Friday mornings for Open Line. That, and there's more, too. 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
1: Political alliances were tested.
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0: Rock 102, Springfield's Classic Rock. It's 5:56. And Whitesnake with Bax and Nagel and Rock 102. A few clouds this morning, but it's going to be pretty nice for the rest of the afternoon. Mostly sunny with a high of 78. Tonight, clear, low of 49, which seems a little cool to me. But then Saturday, mostly sunny and a high of 79. It's 62 degrees right now in downtown Springfield. 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That is Sunday, and your chance to see New England versus Pittsburgh, brought to you by Aquapump and Rock 102, Springfield's Classic Rock. Speaking of which, Scott Zolak will be joining us after 8 o'clock this morning, brought to you by Bay State Dental. He'll be with us throughout the entirety of the Patriot season. So we'll be talking about them a little bit later on. It also means that Open Line Friday will now move to 7 o'clock on Fridays for the remainder of the football season, too. And that's brought to you by Vickers Oil. We'll get to all the rules and all the expectations that we'll put on you in just a little while, and we'll get to all of it. It's 5:57 on Rock 102.
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5: 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It's going to be a few clouds this morning, but then mostly sunny throughout the afternoon, a high of 78. Tonight, clear, low of 49. And for tomorrow, mostly sunny, a high of 79. Sunday, not looking so great. Cloudy with periods of rain with a high of 79. 62 degrees right now in downtown Springfield.
6: This is Scott Cohen. The first full weekend of NFL football is dead ahead. And, of course, the Patriots got things started the other night with their 13-10 loss to the Seattle Seahawks. And then last night in Australia, the San Francisco 49ers beat the L.A. Rams 27-7. San Francisco quarterback Brock Purdy with three touchdown passes. There's 13 games this Sunday, and then Denver and Kansas City play on Monday night. Back to New England's loss, the Patriots found out that wide receiver A.J. Brown will be out at least a month with a high ankle sprain that he suffered on Wednesday. Brown had an MRI on Thursday. College football, the UMass Minutemen will have their home opener tomorrow afternoon against Sacred Heart, trying to improve to 2-0. Meantime, down the road at UConn, they'll host Maryland in East Hartford tomorrow afternoon. The Red Sox resume the pennant chase tonight, opening a weekend series at Fenway Park against the Kansas City Royals. Sonny Gray goes for his 18th win of the year. The Red Sox haven't had a 20-game winner since Rick Porcello back in 2016. The Yankees beat Colorado last night 10-4. New York will host the Mets this weekend. U.S. Open women's semifinals, not a good night for the Americans. Top-seeded Aryna Sabalenka defeated Jen Pagula in straight sets. Number 4 seed Coco Gauff lost her semifinal in three sets. The men's semifinals are on tap today. 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
5: Hey, good morning, sports fans. How the heck are you? Folks, I'll be honest. As a lifelong fan of the Boston Celtics, I have to admit, The standard Boston Celtics uniform does not have a tendency to light a fire under today's

0: fashion-minded consumer. Sure, the Boston Celtics are a team and it's fiercely cloaked in tradition, but I think if we're all being open with our feelings, the uniform kind of sucks. It's pretty much been that way since Bob Cousy was drafted out of Holy Cross 76 years ago. Sure, there are a few small modifications here and there, but by and large, they haven't modified much. Yesterday, the NBA and Nike unveiled the new Spectre series of updated uniforms that players will be wearing this season. Among those teams getting new uniforms, the Knicks, the Lakers, the Sixers, Golden State, Detroit, Atlanta, Sacramento, and the Boston Celtics. According to the press release, the designs were inspired by each city's heritage and fan culture. Now, I know what you're saying. You're saying, really? In Boston? Yes, Boston. And no, the uniforms will not make reference to the city's heritage and fan culture as it relates to unsolvable traffic, Whitey Bulger, the Karen Reed trial, overpriced parking, the 86 World Series, the Wahlberg family, or the inflated prices of auto insurance rates. It will have none of those things. Instead, the new Spectre uniforms will come in green, white, and black. Just like nearly every other Boston Celtics uniform in team history. Now, in conjunction with all of this, there will also be the standard issue hats, t-shirts, pants, hoodies, and shorts, meaning that in keeping with Boston's rich heritage and loyal fan culture, you can expect to pay grossly overinflated prices on all of it. Looking at the new Spectre uniforms this morning, you couldn't help but wonder what a guy like Jaylen Brown would look like in some of that stuff. I suppose you could find out, but that would cost you Jaylen Brown money to know for sure. Either way, I'm very likely to pass on the new gear. That's because I'm still broke trying to pay for the stuff I bought last year before they got bounced out of the first round of the playoffs by the very team they traded Jaylen Brown to. So, I think I'm all set. But hey, enough of my yapping. 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I'm back. So that's my view from the couch.
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1: It is going to be today sunny with a high of 76. Tomorrow, cloudy with a high of 76. It is 61 right now in downtown Springfield.
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2: Somehow you still care about what's happening in Hollywood. 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
1: Aaron Rodgers unloaded on exes. That means two things. Shailene Woodley and Danica Patrick on the Not Just Football podcast. The biggest bombshell, Rodgers claims that a couple of days after Woodley accepted his marriage proposal, she told him, "Before we get married, I gotta F this guy." Rodgers says the relationship became an on-again, off-again after that, and claims by 2022 there wasn't even a relationship to break off.
0: So wait a minute. He was the kitchen pass?
1: Yeah, I guess so.
0: Really?
1: Well, I don't think he's the kitchen pass. I think she was looking for a kitchen pass.
0: She was looking for it, but it was Aaron Rodgers that was the gatekeeper for that pass.
1: Yeah, she's like, I'll take your marriage proposal, but before we do that, I gotta go bang this other dude.
0: You know, he's a handsome fella, but, would you really, really compromise the rest of your life just for him?
1: Probably not.
0: As he sits in that box of darkness and silence, sucking down ayahuasca whatever he does.
1: Yeah, whatever that thing is that he does. Rodgers says the relationship on again, off again. He also ripped Danica Patrick, who previously called him emotionally abusive, and said he leaves a trail of blood. Rodgers claimed she was depressed, not fun to be around, and there was no intimacy in their relationship. Then Rodgers told both exes to stop talking about me, claimed the height of their fame is when they were with me, and accused them of lying about what actually happened. His assessment of himself through all this, "I was actually a good partner."
0: Says who?
1: You know, two things can be true. These people can be horrible people, and so can you.
0: It's true.
1: Yeah.
0: It is true.
1: Some people just don't recognize that.
0: But my God, in his prime, he sure was a great quarterback.
1: Yeah, he was. But obviously not good enough to be the only one for Shailene Woodley to,
0: This is going
1: to
0: sound crazy, but, you know, not every quarterback in the NFL and in their entire history has been that great of a guy. Sometimes there have been real jerks who play that position.
1: Really?
0: Yes.
1: I've never known that to be the case.
0: Is that a fact?
1: Yeah.
0: Huh. Sharon, well, I'll be damned.
1: Sharon Stone says she's done with casual sex. The 68-year-old says she's been celibate for quite a while now because she only wants to sleep with someone she actually cares about.
0: So now she just sleeps with herself.
1: Right. The Basic Instinct star says, "I want someone that's my companion, not just someone to have sex with. I'm kind of bored with that." Right now, she admits to having no luck at all finding that person, but thinks she needs to be willing to stay single rather than settle. It must be very, very hard to find someone when, like, the precursor is, if anybody's seen Basic Instinct.
0: Right.
1: You know, people can't separate between entertainment and reality. So if that's the only knowledge you know of Sharon Stone, I'm going out with this chick I matched with on Tinder.
0: In a very real way, this is going to sound terrible, so don't get offended by it, all the mystery is gone.
1: Yeah.
0: You laid it out there for everybody to see.
1: Yeah.
0: And now, at 68 years old, you're finally feeling the consequences. Makes you think.
1: Stone says she's been in love before, but she's never ever found the great love of my life, and apparently she's holding out hope. She says two psychics told her when she was in her 20s that she wouldn't meet her soulmate until she was much older, nearly 70. Meanwhile, Mackenzie Phillips, 66, also revealed she's celibate.
0: Well, right.
1: I don't want to
0: listen.
1: For 15 years, her reasoning is, "I've had enough sex for the last several lifetimes."
0: That poor woman has been through quite enough.
1: Yes, and when Phillips does want a little something, she says, "My little best friend in the bedside drawer."
0: There you go.
1: You just take things one day at a time.
0: I see what you did there.
1: Yeah.
0: I feel like Schneider's going to come down looking for for Ms. Romano to see if she's got anything wrong with her pipes.
1: I was going to say, does she call the jackhammer in her bedside drawer Schneider? Because he's always fixing the pipes.
0: He's always on call.
1: Hey, Miss, what's her, what was her, Mrs.
0: Miss Romano. Miss Romano.
1: Miss Romano. anyway, Charlie Hunnam is bringing a bunch of his Sons of Anarchy cast back together, but he's making it clear this is not a continuation of the original show. The new limited series Legends is a meta-thriller where Hunnam and other actors play fictionalized versions of themselves. The setup, they're all together at the Sons of Anarchy fan convention when they're forced to band together against a real-world threat more dangerous than anything their characters ever faced on the show. Joining Hunnam are Ron Perlman, Katie Sagal, Maggie Siff, Mark Boone Jr., Tommy Flanagan, Kim Coates, Theo Rossi, with potentially more cast members signing on board. Well, that'll be interesting.
0: I can't wait.
1: I never saw that show.
0: I tried it. I couldn't get into it.
1: Jimmy Kimmel says in an interview with Texas Democratic Senate candidate James Tallarico will not air on ABC. Instead, Kimmel is putting the entire interview on YouTube where FCC broadcast rules don't apply. He said he made the move to protect ABC and its local affiliates, particularly stations in Texas, from possible FCC action. He accused the FCC of threatening the show and its stations over editorial decisions and guest bookings. The issue is the FCC's equal opportunities rule for broadcast stations. I thought they did away with that.
0: With what you're saying?
1: The equal opportunity thing.
0: I thought the equal time law?
1: Yeah.
0: There, you know, it has been removed, but there's always been this effort to bring it back, which would be disastrous. It's actually does more to incite censorship than maybe anything else.
1: It's appearances by legally qualified candidates can create obligations involving opposing candidates. There are exemptions for bona fide newscasts and news interviews, but whether a program qualifies depends on factors, including whether guest selection is based on newsworthiness rather than helping or hurting a candidate. All right, so if you have a guy on 2 days before the election because you... whatever. Who cares?
0: Listen, it's the law. Most people don't know anything about it and don't care.
1: Kim Kardashian's new invisible shower is the benchmark for the modern minimalist bathrooms in 2027.
0: Really?
1: Yeah.
0: Well, she must have something to say.
1: Oh, my God. The last time I had a shower was when Ray J assembled his troops at the southern border and rained hellfire with Bukakalypse Now and that sex tape you can purchase on Newport for $39.95.
0: Caitlin?
1: I love the smell of a Kardashian in the morning. Well, I never got that down and dirty with your mother, Chris Kim, but I once ate the buffet at the Golden Oral.
0: Uh-huh.
1: I waffle stomped on the chesticles.
0: What are you trying to say?
1: What I'm trying to say is by the time I was done, her southern border looked like a recreation of Gorilla in the Mist.
0: There you go.
1: Yeah.
0: Yeah.
1: Because it's, you know. It's raining down there.
0: I hear you.
1: It's a monsoon.
0: Understood.
1: Do you want to hear more?
0: No, I'm all set.
1: And that is your Hollywood trash of Rock 102.
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1: Liam will have the full forecast for you.
0: Now, I've already told you what's coming up on today's show, and I'll tell you a little bit more about that later. But Monday, this is a very exciting event. We're getting ready for the Bax and Nagel season premiere. And you want to talk about a show that is stacked, completely stacked.
1: Yeah.
0: One, the mayor of Springfield, Dominic J. Sarno, will actually physically be here in the building.
1: That's crazy.
0: He will rip the doors off its hinges and enter without any security protocols.
1: Provided he gets the email.
0: Oh, yeah, that's right. Because he's got that satellite office in the Springfield school system.
1: Right.
0: I forgot about that. And then also, Fitzy from TownyNews.com will also be here live in the studio on Monday. So it's a big, fat show. But the big season premiere this Monday here on Rock 102.
1: I don't even know what that means.
0: You don't need to know. You're on a need-to-know basis, and right now, you don't need to know. Just know it's going to be big, stacked, thick, deep pile, shag carpeting show.
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0: See, that's what I'm talking about, Steve. Go. Now you're catching on.
1: All right. You ready to laugh?
0: Yes.
1: Let's laugh.
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4: 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I mean, funny like I'm a clown. I amuse you.
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4: I make you laugh.
3: Springfield's classic rock.
1: I'll tell you an old classic. I like this one. You ready?
0: I'm ready.
1: A dog walks into a telegram office.
0: Oh, this is an old joke.
1: Yeah, it is. I like it, though. It's fun. What is it? We call this like Retro Friday or something.
0: Yeah, that's right.
1: A dog goes into a telegram office. Just imagine a dog going into
0: I'm just office. Trying to imagine a telegram office.
1: All right. Pretend you're back in time.
0: Okay.
1: And telegrams were a way people communicated with each other.
0: What am I wearing?
1: You're wearing a top hat and a monocle and a cane.
0: I'm Mr. Salty.
1: You are Mr. Salty. So anyway, the dog goes into the
0: I'm Mr. Peanut. I got the wrong one.
1: But that peanut could be salty at some point.
0: Anyway,
1: the dog goes into the telegram office, right? Fills out the thing, you know, the telegram thing.
0: Yeah.
1: And he hands it to the clerk, and the clerk reads it, and it says, woof, woof, woof, woof, woof, right? And the clerk goes, hey, you know, we're doing a special offer today. 6 words for the price of 5. You could send woof, woof, woof, woof, woof, woof. And the dog goes, what are you, crazy? That wouldn't make any sense at all. You see, because the dog has its own language.
0: Of course. Yeah,
1: and adding an extra woof might...
0: You would know better than the clerk would.
1: It would be like lost in translation by the time it got to its destination. These canines, they don't know what they're
0: classic.
1: Doing.
0: Yeah.
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6: It's a more refreshing and comfortable start to our Friday thanks to lower dew points. Today we're on tap for a very nice day. It's mostly sunny with highs between 74 and 80 with low humidity. Tonight we're cool and crisp. Lows are generally in the 40s under a mostly clear sky. And tomorrow we're partly to mostly sunny and comfortable with highs between 74 and 82 with low humidity and a light breeze. With your Western Mass News First Alert forecast, I'm meteorologist Liam Murphy.
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0: 635 at Bax and Nagel on Rock 102. It's time for news brought to you by Aquapump, an expert in all water supply systems from the well to the pump and into the house. 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
2: Thanks, Beck. Communities across Western Mass will come together today to mark the 25th anniversary of the terrorist attacks that claimed nearly 3,000 lives and changed the nation forever. Several cities and towns have planned ceremonies honoring the victims of September.

0: November 11th, 2001 attacks, as well as first responders, military personnel, and civilians who answered the call in the aftermath. If I could just make a slight correction, 22 News, I changed that to 2001. They have it as 2002. Springfield.
1: Jesus.
0: Yeah. Springfield will host several commemorative events. The Forever in Our Hearts photography exhibit will be on display in the lobby gallery at One Financial Plaza from September 4th through September 18th, featuring images commemorating September 11th and its lasting impact. The city's annual September 11th remembrance ceremony will begin with a prelude at 5 p.m. and a formal ceremony at 6 p.m. at Riverfront Park, home of Springfield's September 11th monument. I thought they did this earlier in the day. Maybe because there's so many things going on today.
1: Maybe.
0: Hosted by the Springfield Fire and Emergency Services and the Springfield Police, the event will honor firefighters, police officers, EMTs, and members of the armed forces who lost their lives. The ceremony will include remarks from the Springfield public safety leaders and greetings from Mayor Sarno. Traditions such as a tolling of the bell, a wreath laying, rifle salute, and taps will also be part of the observance. The event is free and open to the public. You also have a West Springfield Memorial taking place on the town common at 8:46 a.m. That'll begin at 8:30 a.m. They'll have a moment of silence at 8:46, and the ceremony will include remarks from local officials, veterans, and members of the Harrington family honoring Melissa Harrington Hughes and all of those who lost their lives. You can go and look at the entire list is online at 22 News. You might want to check a different source though to make sure it's correct. Belchertown, Northampton, Agawam, Amherst, Hadley, Pittsfield, East Hampton, Westfield, East Longmeadow, and others. So you can go check out that list on the story on 22 News.
1: And it'd almost be easier to say what towns are not having memorial celebrations.
0: Yeah, but I think some people are. You don't know what time these things happen. Right. Like obviously, I really thought the Springfield one was always earlier in the day for some reason. And they moved it to later in the day. But either way, you can go check that out and see what times are going on. Springfield Public Schools officials are working to restore district operations following a major cyber attack that forced schools to close this week. But the teachers union says educators still have questions about why this happened.
1: What happened? I can't do my work.
0: Springfield students were in school for only a week before the incident. Now parents are left at home with their kids while they still have to do work. I feel so bad for those parents. Those ones who were just like, I cannot wait until after Labor Day. You got to go back to school for a full on week.
1: I mean, every parent wants to paw off their little mop top child to the school system so that teachers can deal with them. What an inconvenience it is for families. On the other hand, everything is melting down in the school system, so maybe it's better if they stay at home.
0: Think of the bars and liquor stores that are suffering from those parents who are like, can't wait till this kid goes back to school so we can have Dollaritas at noon. Applebee's got that special going, you know.
1: Yeah, I know. That's a hard thing to walk away from.
0: So
1: all's good in the neighborhood.
0: Me and the old lady... Because that's the kind of person that calls his wife an old lady. Me and the old lady, we go down to the Applebee's because they're only Dollaritas, but we stop at the package store ahead of time and bring our own nips of tequila in there so we can pour them into the drinks. They have no idea that's going on.
1: How much of a problem do you have to have to start pre-gaming before you hit the Dollaritas at the Applebee's?
0: No, it's not pre-gaming. We're bringing them in with us and sneaking them in. Then we take the Dollarita in the bathroom and we pour it in there. We used to do this at the strip clubs before we got married.
1: That's where we met.
0: Yeah. Springfield, school is helping ensure students are still eating while the incident closes the doors. On both yesterday and today, meals were provided grab-and-go style at six different locations across the city, each including a lunch and a breakfast for the following morning. In addition to those meals, the YMCA of Greater Springfield is stepping in to help families with their before and after school programs. YMCA CEO Dexter Johnson told 22 News, young man... There's a place you can go Wait, I don't even. I'm trying to remember the lyrics now.
1: Let's see here.
0: He said, "We opened all of our opened our doors to all of our families. We serve in here before, and your after school programs for full daycare until the school system is able to reopen its doors." Young man, there's no need to feel down. Young man, get yourself off the ground.
1: Yes. Young man, because you're in a new town, yeah. There's no need to be unhappy. You know, Steve, I don't know if you're aware of this. It's fun to stay at the YMCA.
0: Is it really fun?
1: It is fun to stay at the YMCA. You can do all kinds of things. Did you realize they have everything for young men to enjoy?
0: Wait.
1: You can hang out with all the boys.
0: Can you get yourself clean?
1: Yes. In fact, you can't. Let me look at the manual.
0: Can you have a good meal?
1: You can do whatever you feel.
0: Really?
1: Yes, it's true.
0: Wow, I never knew there were so many wonderful things about the YMCA.
1: Oh, it's fun to stay at the YMCA.
0: So get yourself to the YMCA. Anyway, they should turn that into a song.
1: They really should.
0: Mayor Dom Dom, Superintendent Dr. Sonia Denal, and other district officials held a news conference Thursday to provide an update. During the news conference, Mayor Dom Dom referred to those responsible as cyber attack hackers and repeatedly described the incident as a cyber attack.
1: I believe one of the quotes was, "We're going to get those sons of bitches."
0: We're going to get them, and we're going to get them good.
1: Actually, he may have just said SOBs, but I think we all know what that means.
0: Riley Hernandez, president of the Springfield Education Association, which represents about 2,700 Springfield public school educators and other professionals, says the union remains concerned about the impact of the cyber incident on staff and students. Well, I would hope you would remain concerned.
1: Yes.
0: We are in the midst of a severe cyber attack in this trying time. On behalf of the 27 educators we represent in the Springfield Public Schools, I want to acknowledge the stress and confusion this moment of uncertainty and emergency closure has caused students, families, and Springfield Education Association members. We can't have these people out of work. How are we going to collect our dues?
1: I believe they're getting paid no matter what.
0: It doesn't affect the payroll system?
1: No, not yet.
0: That could be something else. You know?
1: That could be down the pike.
0: So Monday, fingers crossed, we're going back to school.
1: And Monday, the mayor will be here.
0: Maybe.
1: It's a good possibility he will be here. He's very good on living up to his commitments.
0: Leave it to us to schedule some thing. And of course,
1: it's a season premiere. It's
0: whatever.
1: A big deal. Listen, fall is right around the corner, and you know, the whole new fall TV season starts every year. Why can't we be on board with that? So here we are.
0: All
1: right. Bax and Nagel season premiere. Fitzy and the mayor in the studio nearly at the same time.
0: Somebody
1: suck on that for a little bit.
0: Somebody said on the Route 10 Tire listener line, what was it? Pat Kelly jumps the shark. I don't remember. We'd have to go back and look. The season premiere would be somebody jumping over Pat Kelly with a surfboard, or
1: I don't think that's that has any relevance whatsoever.
0: A Chicopee man dubbed the Route 91 Bandit following the multi-state bank robbery spree has been sentenced to 7.5 years behind bars, which almost seems kind of worth it.
1: Well, when you're living high in the hog and you got yourself a title like the I-91 Bandit, you don't want to just hide from that.
0: Tay Dysick, his name is Tay, was accused of committing 14 robberies along I-91 in Western Mass, New Hampshire, Connecticut, Vermont in 2021 and 2022. Here in Western Mass, he hit Ara Credit Union in West Springfield, Greenfield Cooperative Bank in Turner's Falls, and Franklin First Credit Union in Greenfield. In Greenfield, you probably didn't get that much of a haul.
1: Well, they have. I mean, the banks are stocked in Greenfield.
0: Is the money green up in Greenfield?
1: It's every bit as green in Greenfield as it is anywhere else.
0: Authorities looked for Dysick for over a year, but only got a break in the case when special agents matched a straw he used to DNA. What is the writing of these things? He used to DNA on cash wrappers at one of the crime scenes.
1: That doesn't even make any sense. But they found DNA on a straw that he was drinking from.
0: Yeah. This is Western Mass News. I don't even know what information to believe. I remember 9/11/02 like it was yesterday.
1: It was as we celebrate the 25th anniversary of 2022.
0: Yeah. He was arrested in December of 2022, pleading guilty to 3 counts of bank robbery last September. In addition to his federal prison sentence, he must also pay back more than $80,000. Is that the haul he got? Because I know they don't like to say, you know, how much they robbed from a bank, because they don't want you to know how much money they got in the bank.
1: Well, they don't always charge you the equal amount of what you stole. Sometimes they charge more to prevent you from, you know, breaking even.
0: Yeah, but I mean, 80 grand of all those banks, that doesn't seem like a very lucrative business.
1: I don't know if you've ever held a money bag. They're very heavy. You can only walk out of the bank with so many.
0: I've seen those, like in the cartoon, you know.
1: With the dollar sign on the bag.
0: They still have those?
1: There's a story out there, and I don't know if it's true. That Gene Simmons of Kiss actually had a copyright on the money bag with the dollar sign.
0: Really?
1: That's what I heard. I don't know if that's true. But if there's a guy in the world that would do something like that, it would be Gene Simmons.
2: Of Kiss.
3: Kiss. Check out my money bag. It's got a dollar sign on it. You know who owns that? Me.
1: And who are you?
3: Gene Simmons from Kiss. Kiss.
0: Your Pioneer Valley forecast today going to be sunny with a high of 76. Tomorrow, cloudy with a high of 76. It is 61 right now in downtown Springfield. I'm Steve Nagel, and that's the news on Rock 102. Oh, yeah.
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1: It's going to be a beautiful day today. Sunny and a high of 76. It is 61 right now in downtown Springfield.
0: So here's what's happening today. We got Scott Zolak joining us after 8 o'clock. We'll talk about Patriots football, which is, of course, not Patriots football, brought to you by Bay State Dental, but Scott Zolak is brought to you by Bay State Dental. And then next hour, it's going to be, are you ready for this? An open line Friday.
1: Open line Friday.
0: And I can't think of a better way to bring in an open line Friday than spend a little bit of time with Marty Caproni. How are you, Marty? What's going on? What are you bringing up to us here? What's that?
1: What is that?
2: I brought in some donuts.
1: Brought a donuts from where?
2: Well, that's a funny question. I'd rather you try the donuts and then I'll tell you where they're from.
1: Oh, okay.
2: All right, okay.
0: Well, they look awful good.
2: Oh. I mean, they do look good, right?
0: They do.
2: Okay.
0: All right.
2: You got to try them, and then I'll tell you where they're from.
1: Okay.
0: All right.
1: I will. I don't know where you got donuts between 9 o'clock last night.
0: Oh, 6:57 this morning.
2: I've been in the kitchen slaving all morning.
0: Yeah, I bet you have. Well, this is a big surprise. Welcome.
2: Thanks for having me, fellas.
1: Hey, I just got to say this real quick. This 22 news typo is absolutely ridiculous. To say 9/11, the attacks on September 11th, 2002.
2: Okay.
1: And it just made me think of other dates. We celebrated the country's birthday on July 3rd this year.
0: Right. Christmas is coming on July 27th.
1: Yeah, July 18th of 1969 when Neil Armstrong walked on the moon.
0: Yeah, my birthday is next week, but I think I'm going to celebrate it on the 19th instead.
1: Yeah, and of course, December 14th, the day that will live in infamy. 1941. It's like if you're getting
0: I thought
1: that
0: was 1971.
1: Yeah, you're right.
0: Right.
1: I'm sorry. Yeah. If you're getting that wrong, what else are you telling us not right?
0: If you're unclear, because let's say you were born in 2005, then maybe you might not be aware of it. But it's all over the internet that it's the 25th. anniversary of 9/11, and if you do the math, it happens to be 2026. 25 minus 26 is 1, not 2.
1: That's true.
0: But then again, they're working for you.
2: Yeah, well, to be fair, they live in a world where they might not have been born when it happened.
0: Chickabee?
2: Yeah, Chickabee in general. We're really bad with history. They made a very... here's the other question. Did they do it, or was it AI? Did they have AI write the story?
0: I think even AI would get that one right.
2: That's true. Intelligence, it's right in the name.
0: That's a pretty easy one for AI to figure out.
1: Would you like me to change the date of a very somber day in U.S. history?
0: Yeah, I don't think so. I'm going to guess that will be fixed relatively soon.
1: I would hope so.
0: Gets into the office and scrambles over to their computer.
1: I would hope so.
0: It's 6:59, Open Line Friday, coming up in just a few minutes on Rock 102.
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0: It's 7:04 with Bax and Nagel on Rock 102. 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It is going to be going to wind up being pretty nice today. Mostly sunny this afternoon, a high of 78, tonight clear, low of 49. And for tomorrow, kind of the same thing, mostly sunny and a high of 79. It's 61 degrees right now in downtown Springfield.
11: This is Scott Cohen. Football leads the way this morning, and the Patriots lost to the Seattle Seahawks the other night. Went from bad to worse. New England finding out that receiver A.J. Brown will be out at least a month with a high ankle sprain that he suffered on Wednesday night. Brown had an MRI on Thursday. Meantime, last night in the NFL, the 49ers beat the L.A. Rams 27-7. San Francisco quarterback Brock Purdy had three touchdown passes. 13 games ahead this Sunday. Denver and Kansas City play on Monday night. College football, it's a big weekend for the UMass Minutemen. They have their home opener tomorrow afternoon against Sacred Heart in Amherst, trying to improve to 2-0. For the UConn football team, they'll host Maryland in East Hartford tomorrow. On to baseball now. The pennant chase resumes this evening. The Red Sox opening a weekend series at Fenway Park against the Kansas City Royals. Sonny Gray goes for his 18th win of the year. Rick Porcello was the last 20-game winner in a Red Sox uniform. That happened back in 2016. Yankees beat Colorado last night 10-4. The Yankees host the Mets this weekend. At the U.S. Open, the women's semifinals, not a good night for the Americans. Top-seeded Aryna Sabalenka defeated Jen Pegula in straight sets, and number 4-seed Coco Gauff lost her semifinal in three sets. The men's semifinals are on tap today. 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
0: Hey, good morning, sports fans. How the heck are you? Well, folks, I got good news and I got bad news. The good news is I just saved 15% of my auto insurance by switching to Geico. The bad news is Patriots wide receiver A.J. Brown will miss the next 4 weeks thanks to a high ankle sprain he suffered during Wednesday night's season-opening debacle against the Seattle Seahawks. That's 4 weeks without the most important free agent upgrade to the Patriots offense of the entire year. And now he'll be sitting around and collecting nearly a quarter of his $29 to $32 million a year paycheck to do nothing but heal from a painful boo-boo. That's guaranteed money that got us nothing but 26 yards off of three receptions during a Super Bowl rematch to which they lost by a score of 13-10. That means that AJ will miss games against Pittsburgh, Jacksonville, Buffalo, Vegas, and possibly the New York Jets. That's a lot of football to miss. Thankfully, with all that guaranteed money, I believe AJ will be okay financially. The other good news is that while he remains on the sidelines not doing nothing, at least nothing's not broken. Other than all those expectations that everyone had during the preseason. Now, I realize that we New England types have a tendency to perhaps overreact to stuff like losing a season opener after your quarterback coughs up three fourth-quarter interceptions, pass attempts that could have reached into the hands of A.J. Brown if you weren't enduring the throbbing pain of a high ankle sprain. But that's just how we are. We simply can't help ourselves. Basic logic would have you believe this is one game and there's plenty more football yet to come. But the panicky, anxiety-fueled parts of me also realize that with a tougher schedule, the Patriots can't really afford to have a guy making $29 to $32 million a season sitting on the sidelines not catching heat-sinking guided laser missiles from Drake May for the next 4 weeks. That's not ever a good... Now, not that there's ever a good time to go down with an injury, but if there were a good time for one, this would not be one of them. But hey, enough of my yapping. 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
1: Beautiful day today. Sunny with a high of 76. It is 61 right now in downtown Springfield.
0: You know, there are days when I wish we could talk about what we just talked about. And there are days when I'm so glad we can't talk about what we just talked about.
1: No, we can't. But we can talk about other things.
2: Sure.
0: Or we could just...
1: We could just go into it.
0: Just get right into it and not take another second because...
3: And now, live from the Richard Grieco Studios in East Longmeadow, Massachusetts, it's Open Line!
0: All right, 293-1021, Open Line Friday, brought to you by Vickers Oil. Keeping families warm since 1971.
1: All right.
0: All right, so here are the rules. No foul language. No hate speech. Try not to act like a dink. Get to your point in 30 seconds or less.
1: All right, let's see if we can do that.
0: All right, we got, this is Kurt. Good morning, Kurt. How are you?
4: Good morning. I'm awesome. How are you?
0: How are you? Try to pull the phone out of your body if you can.
4: Okay, how's that?
0: Where was that phone? Where was it inserted exactly?
4: I can't say. I was on hold so long. I needed something to do.
1: What's on your mind, Kurt?
4: Well, I know I don't text enough, so I just thought I'd call in person and say how much I really love listening to Bax and Marty in the morning.
2: Oh, wow.
1: Yeah.
2: This is the guy last week.
1: What's your beef with me, man?
4: No, seriously, I was just going to say I love roasting Nagel, but, you know, the thing is I'm a short vegetarian, so I need all the low-hanging fruit I can get.
1: Oh.
0: Well, I'll tell you all what, right. Kurt, you're teeing it up pretty good today. Yeah. That's not too bad.
1: All right, Kurt, I'm really, really sad that I even mentioned your name last week when you were bitching about wanting me to mention your name.
4: It's from a place of love. I really love you, Nagel. I got to give it to you.
0: All right, love you, Kurt. Have a good week. A good weekend.
4: Thanks, you too.
0: All right, this is Rock 102. Is this Vince?
5: Hey, good morning, boys.
0: What a shocker! What's up, buddy?
5: Yeah, I just wanted to say good morning, guys, and say good morning to all my fellow plumbers out there. And shout outs to my my supply houses, you know, Plimpton and Hills. They're doing a great job. FW Web. And Eddie, hey Dan over at Eddie's, you need fine liquor, fine cigars, that's the place to go.
1: Vince, you remind me of that girl in Office Space who goes, sounds like somebody's got a case of the Mondays.
5: Yeah.
0: All right, Vince, well, you have yourself a fine time. Buy whatever you're gonna buy at Eddie's.
5: One too, bud.
0: Okay, later. Thank you. All right, Rock 102, is this Steve?
6: No, this is Billy Bob from the Blue Room.
0: What's up,
1: Billy Bob?
0: What's up, Billy?
6: Hey, I haven't talked to you guys in a while. I've been busy. I just wanted to say I've been listening to your show. It's been phenomenal. Steve, you've been great. Marty, you got to step up to the plate and beat these guys, you know?
2: You know, listen, I'm from Chicopee. I'm trying to do the best I can. You know how that is.
6: Hey, you guys are great. Marty, you're a great addition to the show. You guys are, all three of you guys are wonderful. You guys click perfectly together. And I want to wish Bax a happy birthday. If I don't see you, I'll talk to you next week.
0: All right. Thank you, Billy.
6: Have a wonderful day. Bye-bye.
0: All right. Appreciate
1: Take care.
0: It.
1: You
0: go. All right.
2: Nice call.
0: Yeah. Rock 102. Is this Scooter?
7: Hey, what's happening, brother?
2: Hey, Scooter from the VFW.
0: What's going on at the VFW in Hampton this weekend?
7: All right. Well, tonight we've got Acoustic Anthony for live music. The kitchen will be open from 3 o'clock to about 9. And this weekend we have the turkey shoot.
0: It's turkey shoot weekend? Shut the front door. Yeah. Man, this is going to be a big weekend at the V.
7: Oh, yeah. If you guys want to come down, have some fun.
1: So people actually kill the turkeys and then bring them over to you, right?
7: No, we wish.
1: What's a turkey shoot, then? I thought a turkey shoot was where they go out and kill turkeys, and then you come back and weigh them and you win prizes.
2: You shoot targets, and then if you win, they give you a turkey.
1: I come from a completely different culture of people.
7: Yeah, no, they used to do that a long time ago.
8: Yeah, this is more metaphysical, which is what you expect from a VFW hall.
1: See, I just went to one last May up in upstate New York, and they would shoot the turkeys in the morning. They bring them to the thing, and they hang them up, and they weigh them. And then they made up shirts that says, "I love banging redheads" on them.
2: Okay, you see this? Do you see
4: this? That's hilarious.
1: Yeah.
2: This is where Steve is from. Steve can out redneck our rednecks.
1: What are talking about?
8: All right, Scooter, you have a good weekend. Thank you.
1: It's just a target. They only use targets?
2: They just use a target.
1: It's not a turkey shoot.
8: It's metaphorical.
1: Mock turkey shoot.
8: It's metaphorical.
2: Mock turkey.
1: Whatever.
8: Rock 102. Good morning. Is this?
9: Hey, this is Jeremy, the Duke of Granby.
8: Hey, Jeremy.
2: The Duke of Granby. Wow.
8: We're talking to royalty over here. What's
9: you're
8: going on?
9: To royalty. Well, I'm just calling to remind everybody to wear the seatbelt, because I knew a man who once didn't wear a seatbelt, and he ended up marrying a goat.
2: Married a goat?
9: You bet.
1: I don't know. Am I missing something?
8: Hold on. Let me just get the punctuation mark here. All right.
1: Thanks.
8: Thank you very much for the call. Rock 102, good morning. Who's this? Okay. Rock 102, I believe this is the Hawkman. What's up, Hawkman?
10: Hey, how's it going, guys?
2: Hey.
1: Tweet.
8: What's going on?
10: Yeah, I just want to say thank you guys for providing me and all the listeners with fine entertainment and all the jokes. I really do appreciate it.
2: Hey, we appreciate you, Hawkman.
8: Including today's joke?
10: Oh, I got a good joke.
8: Oh, you're gonna tell? You have a joke?
10: Can I tell one?
1: Yeah, go ahead.
2: Go ahead.
10: Marty loves it when I say this one. What do you call the Hawkman sunburn? What do you call the Hawkman with the sunburn?
2: With a sunburn. I know this one.
1: What is it?
10: A roasted vegetable.
2: You know,
8: I'm glad you said it and not one of us.
2: We're happy you're still with us after they've been recalling all these vegetables. It's good that you're still with us.
8: Yes, thank goodness you didn't get the listeria, too.
1: You survived the summer of cyclosporia. Or good for you.
8: All right, have a good week. Have a good weekend.
10: Hey,
8: all right. Hey, it's Anthony Pagan. How you doing, Anthony?
11: Hey, what's going on, guys? Hey.

0: nice, very genuine,
1: super sweet. And she's like, I just want to say thank you for doing this. She goes, I needed a laugh. I've been having a very hard time lately. And I said, well, I'm glad we could provide, you know, laughter for you, and appreciate you coming out to the show. And then she said, I have some medical issues.
0: Yes.
1: And I don't ask.
0: And her voice, by the way, was almost cracking while she was saying this. She was so genuine. She's like, thank you so much.
1: And I don't pry. I just would be like, I'm really sorry. I said, but again, I'm glad you're here and you're enjoying the show. And then there's like dead silence for about 8 seconds. And then she says, I have a prolapsed rectum.
2: And then Steve said,
0: there's another pause of about 5 seconds.
1: And I said, well, you didn't need to tell me that.
0: It so sincere. Yeah. You go, you didn't need to share. That's what you share. You didn't need to share that.
3: We got through the whole night without that.
1: And then she told us to offer condolences to her husband. It was a very odd situation. But what happened at the shortstop.
0: You know, it's good that you called, Anthony, because without you, no one would have believed us telling the story, though.
2: Well, Steve, didn't you say you could fix that for her too?
1: Oh, right. All I'm picturing is one of those wacky waving, flailing, arm flailing tube guys.
2: Jesus.
1: That's quite the Audi belly button you
3: Anthony,
1: have there.
3: You should have heard what we were talking about off the air and where that conversation went. Because that was a far more interesting.
2: I knew it happened already. It was hilarious.
3: All right, and have a good weekend.
2: Take it easy, guys.
3: All right, we'll take one more here. This is Trevor. Good morning, Trevor. How are you?
4: Hey, Trevor. I'm doing good.
3: What's going on?
4: I just wanted to say, Bax, whenever you announce the morning show, the Open Line Friday, you always say no foul language, and I'm a bird lover myself, so what do you got against foul, man?
3: It's not about the ornithological references of it. It's about inappropriate language. Otherwise, we'd be all sitting here talking about the bird.
0: Yeah, or we would have thrown Scooter. We would have thrown Scooter right off with the turkey shoot.
3: Say that again?
4: What's so inappropriate about foul?
3: That's a very good question, Trevor. I don't even know how to answer that. But
1: Trevor, what time does your school start this
4: year? I'm driving to campus right now.
3: Oh, okay. All right. All right. Well, you have us.
4: Don't worry. I'm hands-free. I got you on my phone now. I'm not breaking any laws.
3: Okay. Very good.
1: Thank you, Trevor.
3: Thank you, Trevor. Well, there you go. I'd say that was a fairly
1: successful.
3: Innocuous Open Line Friday.
0: Could have went way worse.
3: Could have gotten way worse. Absolutely. Could have gotten away from us completely. It's 724 with Bax and Nagel on Rock 102.
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8: Always my favorite.
7: Yeah, it's gonna be. Unfortunately, it was a disaster on Wednesday, but nevertheless, we'll talk to him all about what was going on.
8: What a train wreck
7: it was. So
8: I came in today too selfishly because I had to give a word. So we had Jessica May come into Agawam Cinemas, but there's been what seems to be a big travel kerfluffle.
7: Mm-hmm.
8: So it doesn't look like she's going to make it. But the show is still on, and we are going to do just $25 at the door. So, and we're going to, if you know anything about me, usually when something like this happens, I put out the bat signal to all my friends, and Steve and I are going to pull some stuff out of our sleeves, and hopefully we're going to have a heck of a show anyways. It'll be a lot of fun. So 7 p.m., Agawam Cinemas, $25. Come on out.
7: Very good.
9: Speaking of football, because we're going to be talking to Zolak soon.
7: Yeah.
9: That illegal office pool that is being run around here.
7: Whoa. Yes.
9: Did you? How'd you fare on that one this year? You picked the Seahawks.
7: I picked the Seahawks.
8: You did?
7: Yeah. And... and I won, so I advanced, but I still got to pay him my $10.
9: And I picked the 49ers, who won last night.
7: That's right. So you're still in it.
9: So I'm still in it.
8: But I thought you picked the team that loses.
7: No, you take one team that you think is going to win. And I thought, listen, I may need the Patriots later on in the season. I'll go with Seattle now. Get that out of the way, and so we both advanced. Look, but I still got to pay my money. In an illegal office pool, which does not exist here at Rock 102.
8: I still got to pay my hypothetical money to
9: it's that. It's Monopoly money. It's not even a real thing.
8: Yeah. I picked the Chargers.
7: All right. That's a reasonable pick. Sure. Yeah.
9: Chargers. All right. Okay. Well, listen, I'm finally still in a game. Last year, yeah. I had picked the 49ers, and they were out, like, the first round.
7: There you go.
9: Hanging on.
7: Oh my God, look at the time. We got news coming up next to Rock 102.
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11: It's a more refreshing and comfortable start to our Friday thanks to lower dew points. Today we're on tap for a very nice day. It's mostly sunny with highs between 74 and 80 with low humidity. Tonight we're cool and crisp. Lows are generally in the 40s under a mostly clear sky. And tomorrow we're partly to mostly sunny and comfortable with highs between 70

0: 74 and 82 with low humidity and a light breeze. With your Western Mass News First Alert forecast, I'm meteorologist Liam Murphy.
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1: Thanks, Bax. Communities across Western Mass will come together today to mark the 25th anniversary of the terror attacks that claimed nearly 3,000 lives and changed the nation forever. Several cities and towns have planned ceremonies honoring the victims of September 11th, 2001. As well as the first responders, military personnel, and civilians who answered the call in the aftermath. There is an entire list of these events, which you can find on 22 News, but also double-check to make sure that information is correct. But Springfield is hosting several commemorative events. The Forever in Our Hearts photography exhibit is on display now in the lobby gallery at One Financial Plaza all the way through September 18th. That features images commemorating September 11th and its lasting impact. And the city's annual September 11th remembrance ceremony will begin with a prelude at 5 p.m. and a formal ceremony at 6 p.m. at Riverfront Park, home of Springfield's September 11th monument. That's hosted by the Springfield Fire and Emergency Services and Springfield Police Department. The event will honor firefighters, police officers, EMTs, and members of the armed forces who lost their lives. The ceremony will also include remarks from Springfield public safety leaders and greetings from Mayor Sarno. Traditions such as the tolling of the bell, a wreath laying, rifle salute, and taps will also be part of the observance. The event is free and open to the public. And of course, all of these events are free, and towns like West Springfield, Belchertown, Northampton, Agawam, Amherst, Hadley, Pittsfield, East Hampton, Westfield, East Longmeadow, they all have ceremonies going on, so check your local

0: community forums and stuff like that to get the right times on that. Where was I going with this? There was a story.
1: I believe it was a newscast.
0: There was a story I wanted to... Yes, this one. The Springfield Police Department continued to crack down on illegal off-highway vehicles in the city. Over the weekend, which is almost this weekend, they collected a dirt bike, quad, and illegal moped. All three of these specific vehicles are illegal on any city street to help keep drivers safe. The quad and dirt bike were both taken after citations were issued to the operators. 27-year-old Lewis Lawrence of Springfield did not have a proper license to drive the moped he was which police discovered was unregistered, uninsured, and reported stolen. He's also he was arrested and facing multiple charges. F a bus pass, I got a moped, man. Go downtown. I love that song. White walls on the wheels like mayonnaise.
1: I gotta believe that when they make their arrests in cases like this, they all think of Macklemore.
0: I would hope so. Yeah. I would hope they do. unlicensed, unregistered, and stolen.
2: I like they threw that part in at the end. Oh, and by the way, it was stolen.
0: He also, it should be he was stolen, and didn't have a license, and it was unregistered. Yeah. Technically, if it's stolen, it's probably unregistered anyway.
1: It's not registered to you.
0: Right.
1: Right.
2: You can't walk down to the registry and be like, excuse me, I stole this thing. Can I register it real quick? Because I'm a law-abiding citizen.
1: On the other hand, if you had a moped, I know you got to register it, but I don't know if I want to stand in line to let everybody know. I got to register a moped because I have a moped.
2: Remember the old joke?
1: What's the old joke?
2: I don't want to say it. What do big girls and mopeds have in common? Ba ba boo bee boo. All right.
0: Defund the ride.
2: Do your friends see you?
0: Do your friends see you riding around the corner? Anywho, Mayor Dom Dom says Springfield will not give in to whoever is behind the cyber attack from Springfield school systems. We have the backup built in the systems, and we're not going to let these SOBs win. He also said, money goes to our kids, not these individuals. We move forward. They don't win. His comments appeared to suggest a ransom demand, although officials have not confirmed one was made. The district said it was attacked by a very sophisticated organization. The FBI, Massachusetts State Police, and Springfield Police are investigating, while outside cybersecurity and forensic firms have been brought in for less than $100,000. That's a bargain.
1: Yeah, I mean, that's when you think about it, it's actually a pretty good deal.
0: Schools will reopen on Monday. Come hell or high water, these kids are getting on those buses and getting their butts in the classrooms.
1: You know, I got to tell you, if they haven't got it resolved by Monday, they won't go to school on Monday. I mean, that's the reality of it.
2: But I don't understand something. Why can't they just go to school and do it like old school, like we used to do with a chalkboard?
1: Because everything in a school now is computerized. It's all hooked up. There's no blackboards. You try to find a single piece of chalk in a Springfield school. Try to find textbooks, because everything has been put on laptops and tablets.
0: Yeah.
1: Yeah, I mean, it's not just as simple as, hey, let's just get them back. You know, back in my day, we learned with an abacus and a number two pencil. Yes, we did. But everything has changed since then. It is a lot. It's a much more complicated solution.
0: Mayor Dom Dom was like, these kids need to be back in the classroom. Books. They don't need books. They just do what I did when I was a kid. You stare at a book and demand the information that you want from it. Mayor Dom Dom doesn't negotiate with hackers. Hackers negotiate with Dom Dom. Anywho, phones are being restored. Payroll will go out as scheduled. Student medical information is coming back online, and automatic door locks We're never compromised. I did hear from multiple IT people saying these kids might want to freeze their credit because
2: Social Security credit now?
0: Well, everybody has a Social Security number, and everybody has eventually a credit report.
1: And if your kid, if you submitted your kid's medical records to the schools, all that information is on that on those records.
0: Yeah.
1: So it's, I mean, most companies would just simply write the check to not have to to not have to pay for the recouping of what they've what these things have destroyed. So I mean, I understand why no one wants to write a check to these people, but I mean, this is potentially very serious.
2: So you know, if you were a student that had a prolapsed problem, I'm just saying, you wouldn't want that out there.
1: No, you wouldn't. No. You wouldn't want that out there at all.
0: You know what they used to do?
1: I almost want to pretend I didn't hear it at all.
0: Back when I was in high school, they had a list of all the kids with all of their ailments, like in case the like a kid had a peanut allergy or something like that. And I remember the shop teacher, the most careless person in the world, left this list just sitting on his desk. Mm-hmm. And every kid that walked up to the desk could see, oh, I didn't know Richard Kramer's had a peanut allergy. Jeez. You know,
2: like, we didn't even have peanut allergies. Did you have peanut allergies when you were a kid? There wasn't a thing.
1: We encouraged the eating of peanuts.
2: Yeah. You brought in your peanut butter and jelly, everyone ate it, no one was upset.
0: But there were but there were people who had peanut allergies.
2: I mean, maybe, but not in our school. Yeah, very rare.
1: And if you did know somebody, you wouldn't have associated with them anyway.
2: Right.
1: Who doesn't love peanuts?
2: They'd be an outcast.
0: We actually had a janitor who he died. He went into the faculty lounge. Somebody had made cookies. They were chocolate chip cookies.
2: Come on.
0: I'm not kidding you. And he Mr. Sennett, Ed Sennett was his name, and he ate the chocolate chip cookie not realizing it had peanuts in it, and he had a heart attack and he died. It was crazy.
2: You have the most upstate stories about everything.
0: What?
2: We've talked about peanut allergy. You've never told us this before. Now you're like,
0: I think I mentioned that years ago.
1: I don't know.
0: Probably.
1: Maybe.
0: But yeah, I didn't tell you that. And then they had all the phone we were in like seventh grade, and they had all these, we had phones in every classroom.
2: Yeah.
0: And you could, you know, the phone system thing. And then they had the list of all the phone, you know, the people with their little extensions to them. And I was daring this, this one kid to, I said, you know, you should pick up the phone, dial Mr. Sennett's extension, and whoever picks up, go, who died and left you, boss?
2: Oh, God.
1: I think about it. Like, I mean, I knew kids in school.
2: Yeah.
1: Everybody knew their medical ailment. I remember a kid who, wonderful kid, we were in Boy Scouts together. He had epilepsy.
2: Yeah.
1: And I remember everyone knowing about it in case, you know, the poor kid had, you know, had a seizure in class. I mean, you wouldn't talk about that now because of his medical privacy.
0: No.
1: You know, when I think about it, it's like, man, we violated this kid's rights left and right.
0: Yeah. Oh, yeah, absolutely.
2: And, but when I was in Scouts too, I remember we'd, you know, be backpacking and they would have trail mix and it would just be everyone passing around trail mix. No one was like, whoa, whoa, whoa. Can't pack that. It's got peanuts in the trail mix. I never even heard of a peanut allergy until I was in college.
0: My kids had peanut-free classrooms, which was very deceiving because there was no free bags of peanuts when I got there.
2: Mm. Which I get if you have it's got to be terrifying if you have a kid that has a peanut allergy. I know when the first like year when they're not sure what your kid has for allergies and stuff, like I was like on edge with my daughter, you know. It just wasn't a thing. I don't know. There wasn't. I don't remember it. You don't remember.
1: No, I don't remember at all.
0: Oh my God! Look at the time. It is going to be sunny today with a high of 76. Tomorrow, cloudy with a high of 76. It's 62 in downtown Springfield. I'm Steve Nagel, and that's the news on Rock 102. Oh yeah.
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9: I just told you the forecast. It's going to be a nice day.
8: Super quick. This is what's going on this week on Baxy's Musical Podcast. My guests this week have been Stefan Edgerton from the band The Descendants. His brand new solo album called I Think You're Overthinking This comes out today. Also yesterday, a bonus episode with Vitor as her second album, Woman, came out earlier in the month. That's actually, that interview has actually been pretty well received so far. Really, really cool. And then on Monday, this is a really cool interview with David Meir. He's formerly from the Swedish power pop band called The Merrymakers. It's actually a really cool band, and the story behind him and his solo career, really interesting. That's coming up on Monday on Apple Podcasts, Spotify, YouTube, and on the Rock 102 app. Brought to you by Metro Chrysler, Dodge Jeep, and Ram at Chicopee, and Rock 102 Springfield's Classic Rock.
9: Marty Caproni is here.
10: I'm here. Just I stopped by specifically because tonight, Agawam Cinema, $25 at the door. We're going to do a show. We were going to have Jessie May, but it looks like that might not happen. So we're going to send out the bat signal, and we're going to put on a heck of a show. So if you need to come out and laugh because you have a medical ailment or you just need to get away on a heavy day, that's what we're doing tonight. So we'll see you 7 p.m. Agawam Cinemas.
9: Come out and have some good laughs.
10: Yes.
8: Scott Zolak is going to be joining us in just a few minutes. It is football season. We will rip apart what that nightmare that happened on Wednesday and probably talk about some other things too.
9: All right.
8: Okay.
9: Route 10 tire listener line.
10: Oh boy.
9: Oh man, did we piss this guy off?
10: Oh boy.
11: I think it's time to change your segment to open line ego stroke. Jesus! If I hear one more grown man praise how much they love you guys, I'm going to roll down my window on the way to work and puke! Have a great weekend.
8: Love your show.
7: This was also the same. This is also the same guy who was so adamant about the strip club kitchens being so clean the other day.
8: Oh, this guy's got a real hair across his ass, doesn't he?
11: Strip bars are some of the cleanest kitchens in the state.
10: What? He's got a real hair across his ass, but not from a kitchen.
11: Oh, yeah, right. Strip bars have some of the cleanest kitchens in the state, and they want to pass it. Yeah, he was defending the strip clubs the other day.
8: Well,
11: all right. Well, you know, listen.
8: We don't do open lines to stroke our egos because I think the first couple of years we did it, we didn't have a single compliment. So we didn't keep doing it for that. We did it because it gives you a chance to kind of blow off a little bit of steam on a Friday. Works out great. So, it's not about our ego. Believe me. Nothing about this job that feeds that.
10: Wouldn't it be odd if everyone called in and just insulted us for the entire thing?
7: We've had that happen before. That's not new. Yeah.
8: I mean, we haven't set it up that way. Like, you know, this week, nothing but complaints. That's all we want to hear. That's for next week.
7: Text your complaints right now to 293-1021.
8: That's much
7: better.
8: If
7: I can read them, we'll read them. We'll get to them.
8: That's good.
7: What else is going on? You guys, you doing anything for the weekend? What do you got other than the comedy show tonight over in Agawam?
10: Well, we got the comedy show tonight. Mm-hmm. You're going to be there. That's going to be fun. And then I have... nothing. I have football on Sunday, right? That's about it.
8: Yeah, and not even the Patriots.
10: I know.
8: It's one of the bad things about having a game on a Wednesday. Oh, it's like, you know, there are certain days of the week that I've always felt are kind of mine.
10: Yeah.
8: It's like, you know, Tuesdays, that's mine. Yeah. Wednesday, it's historically been, you know, my day. Like a couple of days where I don't feel like I got to watch football. Thursdays, most Fridays, occasionally a Saturday.
7: But you can watch football without it being your team, right?
8: Yes. Yeah, of course. But it's not as much fun. It's always more fun to follow the team that you actually care about as opposed to just watching like a random game.
7: Like, I always appreciate a good baseball game. Like, no matter who's playing, if it's a good game, I like watching the competitiveness.
8: Right. Yeah. But if it's like, you know, the Jets against the Browns, you know you're not going to get much out of that.
10: Yeah, I can't watch bad football and invest my day in that. But if it's a good game, I can. Baseball, you're right. I can watch baseball. If someone's pitching a good game, yeah, I love to watch it no matter who's playing because I like seeing how the pitcher's selecting his pitches and thinking and all that stuff, you know?
8: Yeah. Especially if you get like a notification, you find like someone's taking like a no-hitter into the eighth inning.
10: Right.
8: Yeah, at that point, you say, I got to watch the remainder of this game.
10: Yeah. You know what? I can't watch. I have trouble with soccer still to this day, even with the World Cup stuff and everything else. I just have trouble with it.
7: Here's one from the Root 10 Tire Listen Line. Why did you fire John O'Brien? I didn't.
8: Yeah,
7: and neither did Bax.
8: We had nothing to do with it. So, sorry.
7: Well, because he felt that we were probably weren't going to read that question. That's why he wrote it. And I didn't, and neither did Bax.
8: Nothing to do with it. In fact, the people that did are no longer here. So.
7: Yeah, and it's also one of those personnel things. You can't even talk about it.
10: Yeah.
7: You can't even talk about it anyway.
10: And for the record, we did have that awesome roast for John when he was still with us.
8: So everything is good.
10: It was great.
8: It was all fine. Yeah. But yes, we agree. It wasn't the most delicately handled thing in the world, but we had nothing to do with it.
7: All right, fellas, you asked for it. I'm officially lodging a complaint. There's not enough Bax and Nagel. I know there's a morning show every weekday, the on-demand podcast, and a variety of comedy shows that I contend, but we need more Bax and Nagel.
8: No, we don't. Believe me when I tell you, you've got about as much out of us as you could ever squeeze.
10: No, I'm with this guy. I think we should put a camera in your bathrooms, and you guys should do a show every time you go.
7: All right.
10: There you go. We should do a live stream while you guys stream.
8: What are we going to call it, like the Chuck Berry hour?
10: Yeah, we just need more of you guys. You know, maybe one in your car, too.
8: Yeah, because we don't do enough show, video, podcast, comedy show. You're absolutely right. There's not enough of us. Yeah.
7: The real house husbands of Dwight Road. Is that what we're going to do? Why are you guys so good-looking and charming? It's infuriating.
8: I agree with that.
7: Steve, you're not funny, and you look like a turtle. Bax, your parking sucks. Marty, you're the man. No, you didn't even come with an insult with him.
10: I was about to insult this guy for calling you a turtle.
7: No, you don't have to call me.
10: But he's got great taste, so thank you, sir, for writing in.
7: I mean, I kind of do look like a turtle.
8: You look like a turtle.
7: I had a green shirt on and I put my head through the top.
8: You don't have a shell. There's no shell.
7: Oh, there's a shell, all right.
8: Maybe it's more of an emotional shell, but it's not a physical shell.
7: I always say more like a thumb. I look like a thumb.
10: No, you don't. You're a good-looking guy. Last night, he was dressed up. He had a nice shirt on. Looked like he was on a vacation, almost like a...
7: It was like a Hawaiian shirt.
10: Almost like a Hawaiian shirt.
7: It was
10: shirt.
7: A men's whorehouse special, our warehouse special.
10: Yeah. Well, same place, but...
8: you're going to like the way you show.
10: But you looked really put together. In fact, out of all the comedians, I thought to myself, Nagel looks like he doesn't belong here.
7: Well, somebody's got to class that joint up.
10: You trying to say Nabil's not classy?
7: No, I meant among the other comedians.
8: Amongst comics.
10: Yeah, yeah, yeah.
7: Even Mike the Long Guy, he's like, do you think I'm dressed okay? And I'm like, you're fine.
8: What was wrong with the bright orange vest?
7: Nothing. It wasn't. He just had a t-shirt and jeans on. But I was like, it's a relaxed atmosphere. You don't need to worry about how you're dressed.
10: Mike the Long Guy is going to be there tonight for the show at the Agawam Cinemas. I forgot to tell him I need him to wear his hat because he came in without his little Irish hat on, and I almost didn't recognize him. It's disconcerting when you see him just straight.
7: It's like seeing a teacher out of the shopping.
8: Yeah, 100%. You know what you're talking about. Right. It's 7:57. Scott Zolak coming up in just a few minutes on Rock 102.
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2: 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Few clouds this morning, but mostly sunny for this afternoon with a high of 78. Tonight, clear, low of 49. Tomorrow, mostly sunny, a high of 79. And for Sunday, maybe not as nice, some periods of rain, mostly cloudy for the rest of the day and a high of 79. It's 64 degrees right now in downtown Springfield.
3: This is Scott Cohen. 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And, of course, the Patriots got things started the other night with their 13-10 loss to the Seattle Seahawks. And then last night in Australia, the San Francisco 49ers beat the L.A. Rams 27-7. San Francisco quarterback Brock Purdy with three touchdown passes. There's 13 games this Sunday, and then Denver and Kansas City play on Monday night. Back to New England's loss.
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2: Hey, good morning, sports fans. How the heck are you? Folks, I'll be honest. As a lifelong fan of the Boston Celtics, I have to admit, the standard Boston Celtics uniform does not have a tendency to light a fire under today's fashion-minded consumer. Sure, the Boston Celtics are a team and it's fiercely cloaked in tradition, but I think if we're all being open with our feelings, the uniform kind of sucks. It's pretty much been that way since Bob Cousy was drafted out of Holy Cross 76 years ago. Sure, there are a few small modifications here and there, but by and large, they haven't modified much. Yesterday, the NBA and Nike unveiled the new Spectre series of updated uniforms that players will be wearing this season. Among those teams getting new uniforms, the Knicks, the Lakers, the Sixers, Golden State, Detroit, Atlanta, Sacramento, and the Boston Celtics. According to the press release, the designs were inspired by each city's heritage and fan culture. Now, I know what you're saying. You're saying, really? In Boston? Yes, Boston. And no, the uniforms will not make reference to the city's heritage and fan culture as it relates to unsolvable traffic, Whitey Bulger, the Karen Reed trial, overpriced parking, the 86 World Series, the Wahlberg family, or the inflated prices of auto insurance rates. It will have none of those things. Instead, the new Spectre uniforms will come in green, white, and black. Just like nearly every other Boston Celtics uniform in team history. Now, in conjunction with all of this, there will also be the standard issue hats, t-shirts, pants, hoodies, and shorts. Meaning that in keeping with Boston's rich heritage and loyal fan culture, you can expect to pay grossly overinflated prices on all of it. Looking at the new Spectre uniforms this morning, you couldn't help but wonder what a guy like Jaylen Brown would look like in some of that stuff. I suppose you could find out, but that would cost you Jaylen Brown money to know for sure. Either way, I'm very likely to pass on the new gear. That's because I'm still broke trying to pay for the stuff I bought last year

0: playoffs by the very team they traded Jaylen Brown to. So I think I'm all set. But hey, enough of my yapping. 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I'm back. So that's my view from the couch.
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1: Well, let's get right to it. Sweet and Low Zoe is on the phone.
0: Scott Zolak, brought to you by Bay State Dental. Total health, one smile at a time. He's on the phone. Scott, how are you?
2: That's good to be with you guys again, man. What a year. What a year last year was, and what a hell of a start to this year.
1: I'm really glad to hear from my pink packet partner.
2: Oh, my God. That's like three sweet lows today, baby, to get going.
1: Yeah, there you go.
0: Well, I got to tell you, Scott, first of all, welcome back. It's great to have you, and you know, we'll have you throughout the season. What a great way to start the season off, man. What a tremendous performance all the way around.
2: Well, we thought so. Hey, you're up 10-0 on the road. Their quarterback goes down. They're out their safeties, and you got Josh McDaniels back with Drake May. And second half just went what the hell, man. He made some bad decisions, and he's got to learn from it. He's 23, and he forced the ball a couple times, and he'd really like to have a couple of those back, man. I mean, that's about as bad as I've seen him play call a game for him.
0: I mean,
2: really, even the Super Bowl. Like, he was hurt in the Super Bowl. But, you know, the team played a lot better than they did in the Super Bowl.
0: Well, I mean, when Sam Darnold went down, I'm thinking, all right, this game's going to turn out to be okay. I like the way this is starting. But, you know, when you lose focus like that at the end of the game, three interceptions in the fourth quarter, I mean, obviously you have to be focused the entire game through. I mean, was it a lack of focus? Was it immaturity? What was it that fell apart for him?
2: Well, I think it's a combination of those. I think the last time you played that Seattle defense. They're a badass defense. Those four down up front, they get after you. So you talk about facing the blitz, and sometimes I think you become consumed with it, and maybe you overanalyze it, you oversee things. And I think you tried to get Dobbs going early in that game, and I think that created the first one. The second one was awful, the pop down the middle, and the third one's just inexcusable. You're in field goal range going to overtime. Just throw the ball out of bounds. And I just think he got away from him. And it's his three plays he'd love to have back, because I thought he played well with the running game. I thought he ran the ball well, good decisions, and he really didn't take any shots in that game. I thought they pass protected well.
3: Did you, Scott, it's Marty, sorry, but I feel like...
2: Hey, Marty.
3: I feel like everyone's blaming Drake, but I feel like that was one of the worst games I've ever seen McDaniels call. I felt like they had like a strategy of run the ball, chew up possession time, you know, blah, blah, blah. Then Darnold goes down, and they just keep doing the same thing, handing it off to Ramondre, run up the middle 15 times in a row or something. They did the same exact play to start off your series of downs. How does your quarterback get into rhythm when you're calling the same stupid play over and over again every series?
2: Well, I really don't think Josh knows what he has yet. So that's the first time. Like, they didn't play in the preseason. So this is 11 new guys with a new skill group, new linemen up front. And, of course, he knows the quarterback, but they have to be balanced. They can't throw as much as they did last year, because eventually it's gonna kick his ass, and at the end of the year he's going to be banged up, which he was. So they got to be able to establish the run. And, let's not forget, last year's Raiders game, that first game was a disaster, too. And then they got going after that. So hopefully they'll wake up for the home opener in Pittsburgh, against Pittsburgh next week, and we'll get this thing cranked up.
0: Well, Scott Zolak on the phone. So, you know, you've been in New England long enough to know that, when fans see a team not play great opening day, then, we just anticipate that the whole season's going to go right into the crap hole. I mean, I like to believe that even with A.J. Brown out for the next 4 weeks, there's still plenty of room for optimism, even with our harder schedule this year.
2: Yeah, they should still be able to win without A.J. Still got Dobbs. You still have Bob Douglas. You got Hollins. Williams has to get going on the outside. So they got enough guys right now. I think the line's a lot better. We got to get Henderson back, and I think he'll help spell Ramondre that backfield. But the defense looked good the other night. I thought the defense responded well, gave you a chance to win that game. And they could collapse at the end, but they kept Seattle out. And all you had to do was go down and get field goal. And you were on the freaking 15-yard line. And, you had a third and six, and you threw the pick. And that was it. That was ball game. He'll learn from it. He'll be better. don't panic here. There's a long way to go, and I thought they played well out there at times.
0: We are so New Englanders.
2: They played a lot better.
0: We are New Englanders.
2: They played a lot better than they did.
0: We are New Englanders. We are prone to bouts of outrageous panic.
2: Of course we are. That's what we do.
3: The other thing that I think people keep forgetting is, now that there's no real preseason to speak of, I feel like week one, week two, you see a lot of bad football from everybody because everyone's...
2: I agree. It's sloppy. You know. Look at the Rams last week. The Rams are right. Contender. They got their ass kicked, you know? So and that's tough, too. You're flying halfway around the world. Like you got to go to Australia to play a game. That shouldn't happen.
3: Right.
2: But the owners want it, and that's how they're going to make money. And you got to get used to these international games. We're going to Germany in the middle of the year. So it's not like we want to go there, but hey, it's what the schedule is, and that's where you got to play these games.
3: A silver lining, I thought that we actually had an edge rush, which I thought was going to be a big problem for us all season. I thought they looked great.
2: Yeah, Jones looked good. They secured the edge pretty good. You know, they did run the ball on them early, but I thought the defense fixed some things as the game went on. They adjusted, and they looked better. They looked a lot better than they did in the Super Bowl.
0: You know, one of the big stories that happened towards the end of the preseason, everyone talking about the Christian Gonzalez your contract. And, you know, I think when when Mr. Kraft said he's going to be the highest paid cornerback in the league, and 4 days later, you know, Seattle makes their guy the highest paid quarterback in the league. I almost feel like they kind of put themselves in a real spot, like they boxed themselves into the corner on this one. It took an awful long period of time to probably come down to just where you're putting your money and how. So, I mean, what's your thought about that? I mean, how close were they, either side, to blowing this whole deal?
2: Well, I don't think they were close to blowing it. I mean, when you're talking about $35 million guaranteed and you're close, no one's going to shake a stick at that one and say, you know what, I'm good. I'll play this thing out. There's no way he would have been able to play the year and have the type of year that he wants to have without thinking about that contract. So, I mean, what Kraft said 4 or 5 weeks ago really came to be that he is a annual per year the highest paid cornerback. Now, the bonus is a little bit lower, but he's vested in years 3 and 4, so he does have some better perks in his contract than Witherspoon has. So it's pretty damn accurate. You know, I mean, it was going to be in the ballpark. They have the same agent. They're both really good corners. And you're going to see what Drake May next year. He's going to get paid a lot of money, and you're going to see what Daniels gets and what Caleb Williams. And he's going to get something comparable.
0: I was seeing a story just the other day about like the projection of what Drake could potentially get in his next contract. Yeah. They're talking as much as, you know, $70 million a year. If someone went to like the 24-year-old Scott Zolak all those years ago and said, you know what, we would like to give you $70 million a season, I would probably grab the pen before you even finished the word seven.
2: Yeah, I would take that over 5 years, not just one.
0: I mean, did they?
2: Yeah, that.
0: I mean, it's just to even think about money at that level. I mean, obviously, you know, Patrick Mahomes, what is it, like $64 million a year? I mean, to think about money at that level just is, it almost seems implausible that a guy could make that kind of money playing football. But on the other hand, it's like, well, that's what it's gonna cost to keep players on your team.
2: It is. It really is. Like, that's the baseline, and that's the scary thing, because you're going to have to find a way to pay them. They have the money. They're one of the lowest in or they have the most cap room of most teams, lowest cap spent. So they're going to have to pay the guy. There's no way around it. He's going to be a franchise guy, even though he had a bad night the other night. He's going to be fine, and he's going to settle down and play good football, and you're going to pay him $70 million a year. That's what it is.
0: So they got Pittsburgh next at home. I assume that everyone's looking to find a way. How can we solve playing against a 49-year-old quarterback? That's going to be a real challenge, I think.
2: Well, hopefully our 3-year-old plays a lot better than a 49-year-old. I think we should be able to get to him a little bit. And you're never going to face another defense like that all year long. That was a hell of a defense. And, hey, it's game number one. You couldn't hear out there. There's no snap count. Everything was silent count. And everybody but Drake, I thought, they're about as good as they could. Drake will be better next week. Trust me on that.
0: So what did you do during the offseason? What did Scott Zolak do to rip things up?
2: I do radio every day. Same thing you guys do. Oh. I go in, I go to work.
0: I expected more out of you.
2: Feed the dogs. What the hell? Like, I didn't do anything special.
4: Hey, really, Scott, I think his perception is
2: my daughter's getting married.
0: Oh, so no, congratulations.
4: Yeah. Yeah.
2: Thank you. So next June.
1: I think Bax's perception is you're as soon as the Patriots season is over, you're sipping pina coladas on a beach somewhere every day.
0: I mean, it's not like you get, you know, cryogenically frozen for the year like a Mel Kiper does. But I mean, I know you're busy doing radio, but I mean, I expect so much more out of you.
2: I'm 58 now, guys. You know,
3: hey,
2: so I gotta take it easy. You know what I mean?
3: Listen, I know that you do radio because I like to watch some of the clips of your show. Scott, and I almost said hi to you at training camp this year, but I fell down the metal bleachers.
2: Oh my God, you did not?
3: No, I swear. In fact, maybe it'll ring a bell because you just saw a fat guy tumble all the way from the top to the bottom so much that the crowd went, oh! And then I heard one voice from the field go,
2: damn! You should have called me and told me you were in camp.
3: I swear to God, when I got up, it was so embarrassing. I looked and I'm like, oh my God, I think that's Zolak over there. I'm like, this is not the time.
2: So, I just had to play by play. We'd have been laughing our ass
1: off. Yeah, see, there is good entertainment in the off season.
0: There is something. Yeah. All right, listen, we will talk to you next Friday. We appreciate you joining us again this season. Going to be great.
2: Sounds good, man. Big week, Pittsburgh week. Got to get ready for those Steelers.
0: There you go. All right, Scott. We'll talk to you next Friday.
2: See you guys. Appreciate it.
0: 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Total health, one smile at a time. 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

0: 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It's 828. And the police with Bax and Nagel on Rock 102.
1: Liam's got the full forecast for you.
0: Hey, on Monday, it is Bax and Nagel's season premiere. We're going to have Mayor Dom Dom in the studio, and we're also going to have Fitzy from TownyNews.com here, too.
1: Provided, you know, this whole cyber thing is taken care of. He might not be here.
0: Well, I mean, he's going to be here like around 7 o'clock in the morning. It's a little bit before his office hours. So, yeah, he's got no... pretty good at living up to his obligations.
1: But you never, never know what's going to be happening.
0: I'm sure he will do his best. Even if he's here for like a second. Like a little high and by, and that's it.
1: Bada boom.
0: That's it.
1: Hey, oh. No, no, that's Angela Poop. That's what we should have had. We should have had like a mini Italian fest here in Longmeadow with Angelo Pupolo and Mayor Dom Dom.
0: All right, I'm just going to say this because I think we're all friends here. We're all adults, okay? Yeah. Replacing Mayor Dom Dom with Angelo Pupolo is like putting Ted McGinley on your sitcom because a major character and actor left the show.
1: I'm just saying. No, you put them together in the same room.
0: I've seen them in the same room. It doesn't. There's not much going on there.
1: Hey, oh, I'm Angelo Pupolo. Oofa with the Pupolos.
2: As an Italian American, I'm a little offended that you seem to be classifying us all together, lumping us together.
1: You're not Italian American. You're Franco American. That's what you are.
2: How dare you?
1: Get your spaghetti, ketchup, hot dogs, and get the hell out of here.
2: You roadkill eating hillbilly redneck. How dare you?
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4: It's a more refreshing and comfortable start to our Friday thanks to lower dew points. Today we're on tap for a very nice day. It's mostly sunny with highs between 74 and 80 with low humidity. Tonight we're cool and crisp. Lows are generally in the 40s under a mostly clear sky. And tomorrow we're partly to mostly sunny and comfortable with highs between 74 and 82 with low humidity and a light breeze. With your Western Mass News First Alert forecast, I'm meteorologist Liam Murphy.
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4: Thanks, Bax. Americans are commemorating the 25th anniversary of 9/11, remembering the shock, the dead, and the sweeping consequences of the Al-Qaeda attacks on symbols of U.S. might and prosperity. Today's milestone anniversary will bring memorial rituals, wreath-laying, flag-laying, moments of silence, vigils, and readings of victims' names, and volunteer projects in tribute to a day that about half of U.S. adults remember as a most historic event of their lifetime, according to a recent poll. For others, it's an occasion of private reflection, or in many schools, education about the attack that unfolded in a single morning but left nearly 3,000 dead, and a decades-long trial of aftermath from personal grief to far-flung wars. There will be a ceremony in downtown Springfield at the Riverfront Park tonight starting at 5 p.m. They'll have their annual remembrance ceremony in the evening, and as well as all the other towns that are actually probably going to be doing starting some of those right now. I know West Springfield is starting right now, and they will have a 8:46 remembrance. We will be doing something as well.
5: It's blown my mind that it's 25 years ago, because it feels like it was much sooner than that. Like 25 years has gone in the blink of an eye. It's like it's hard to wrap your head around it.
6: I think because the level of the traumatic impact that each person felt, both individually and collectively as a country, it really does feel like there's two worlds, right? There's like post 9/11 world and pre 9/11 world, and post 9/11 world seems a lot less innocent and fun.
5: That's very true.
4: Do you remember September 11, 2002? This is according to 22 News, which still hasn't updated that.
5: Actually, Matthews just sent a note that they have.
4: Oh, really?
5: Fact, after hours, finally fixed it.
4: That must have just happened, because I just refreshed the page. They just changed it to 2001. Well, I'm glad that they are on top of these things and correcting the right dates for those.
5: Hard to commemorate a 25th anniversary of something 24 years ago.
4: That day, after watching all this unfold in the morning, my dad said, all right, let's get out of here. Yeah, stop watching the TV, because it was just too much to take in.
6: Where to take you?
4: So we went and did pitch and putt over at Fenway Golf over here. What else are you going to do? There's things that you can't do. Yeah, he was kind of right, there's nothing you can do about it at this point, and why suffer watching, all this footage over and over and over again? So we went to Fenway Golf for pitch and putt, and then we went over to the Lighthouse in Ludlow, and he was already half in the bag when we got there, and that was the day that he asked the bartender, Amber Bach was the...
6: Amber Bach,
4: Amber Bach and a shot of caca. Caca! Caca! We're like, what? Caca!
6: Let me guess.
4: Caca!
6: Wild turkey?
4: No. That was her guess.
6: Yeah.
4: And he's like, Parrot Bay!
6: I can't imagine your childhood.
5: I mean, everyone say you never forget.
4: I'll never forget.
5: Your dad was in a blackout. He could never possibly remember.
4: No, he remembered. He did remember that. He did remember that.
6: Do you think you were golfing and he looked like you hit the ball past the little windmill in the lighthouse and he was like, lighthouse? Oh, I've got a place we can
5: That's
6: go
5: exactly
6: next.
5: That's exactly what happened.
6: Yeah.
4: He just wanted an excuse to get out of the house and get away from my mother. He was retired then, so he had an excuse to get away from my mother and have a drinking buddy.
5: Wow.
4: So come on out. I remember. I remember very well that day. Yeah.
5: Way to endure a national tragedy.
4: Well, listen, everybody grieves in their own way.
5: That's true. It's true. Who are we to argue?
4: What? And we weren't the only ones in the bar.
5: Oh, that's for sure.
4: There were probably a lot of people were out. 6-7 other people in there.
6: I remember it very, very well, and I remember that you guys were on the air.
5: Yep. We were on the air till almost 2 o'clock in the afternoon that day.
6: Yeah.
5: It was
6: a long day.
5: It was very, very hard to do because there was no information being sent anywhere. We're literally flying by the seat of our pants. We dropped all the music. We weren't playing any commercials. Yeah. I mean, actually, we wanted to play in commercials because we needed the break just to get information.
6: And for people that are wondering, I mean, because younger kids don't remember, but you have to wrap your mind around the fact that during that time period, there wasn't smartphones. And you weren't hardwired to the internet like you are now.
5: No.
6: If you had internet in your house, it was usually dial-up, 56K.
5: Mm-hmm.
6: Bing, bong, bing. But so you had the TV.
5: Between that and the caw, you're like Michael Winslow over here.
6: Steve's been holding in all these sound effects for 25 years. Anyways, and then the police, woo, woo!
4: Mayor Dom Dom says Springfield will not give in to whoever is behind the cyber attack on Springfield Public Schools. We have the backup built in systems, and we are not going to let those SOBs win. Not going to happen. DDoS attack? Huh? How about a DOA attack on your...
5: If I were a cyber attacker, I'd be trembling in my boots at the idea of having to confront Mayor Dom Dom in a situation such as this.
4: Yeah. Do you know that I have never been successfully muted on Zoom? The technology simply does not possess that level of authority. I don't have an IT department. I have an I told you department. Anywho, Massachusetts officials are asking residents to help manage spotted lantern flies during egg laying season as the invasive pet has been reported in more than 145 cities and towns across the state. Spotted lantern flies feed on sap and leave behind a sticky liquid called honeydew. So these are the same chicks from Mingles.
6: All right.
4: These substances can coat cars, decks, and native plants, and film can keep plants from absorbing sunlight. This sounds exactly like the chicks from Mingles.
5: I never saw the actual sunlight.
6: More of a Geraldine's crowd. Back
4: milkweed, which you could also get at Mingles,
5: right?
4: A plant known for helping monarch butterflies can also affect spotted lantern flies. The plant's milky sap is poisonous to invasive pests. According to Dan Ziomek, manager of Sugarloaf Gardens. So there you go.
6: Great video that you did about the lantern fly. People should watch.
4: Yeah, we'll talk about that coming up in a little bit. In the meantime, your Pioneer Valley forecast today, sunny with a high of 76. It is 64 right now in downtown Springfield. I'm Steve Nagel, and that's the news on Rock 102. Ah, yeah.
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1: Weather is going to be beautiful today. Sunny and a high of 76. It is 64 right now in downtown Springfield.
0: You know, we talked about all the 9/11 memorials that are happening throughout the day today. Springfield's got theirs. They've been doing it at the riverfront for years. And it's actually a really, I don't know if you've ever been down there. It's really, really beautiful how they do it. And Judy Matt called this morning and, you know, just reminded us that it was happening. And we already knew, but she was good enough to just let us know. 6 o'clock tonight is when the actual ceremony starts, but they'll be doing some stuff like around 5, I believe, 5:30.
1: It starts at 5, and then the actual ceremony is at 6, but they do have like a prelude thing at 5 o'clock. But there's that display going on at One Financial Plaza now through September 18th that you can go see. It's like a photographic kind of display that they're doing down there, so let's check that out.
2: You just reminded me, we still have to go back and see our ladies there at Palazzo.
1: Palazzo? Oh, the
2: cafe there
1: in the bottom of Palazzo, yeah.
2: One Financial, they're really nice ladies that are there. And they
1: got some good food down there.
2: Yeah, and they invited Steve and I to come in and have lunch, and they wanted to give us some.
0: Actually, didn't the lady that runs that, didn't she sit with us?
1: Yeah, she sat with us at the Bright Nights Bowl.
0: Yeah, nice lady.
2: Sweet
0: nice
2: lady.
0: And the food is apparently quite good. No, we did have some. I'm trying to remember where we
1: Judy saw brought it in here.
0: That's right. Yeah. It was fantastic. Yeah. Awful good.
2: She came with like half her family to one of the shows like maybe a month ago. And she was like, how can I give away some gift cards for you guys, donate them to you guys to give away to the people at the show? And we were like, you can come by. Or she's like, or do you guys want to come by and I'll get you lunch? And I was like, ooh, we'll do that.
1: Luisa.
2: And then I forgot about it.
1: Luisa Cardopoli.
2: Yeah.
0: There you go.
1: All right. Pazzo. Yeah. Pazzo's, I thought, was the place in the Hall of Fame.
2: It's Palazzo.
1: Palazzo.
0: Yeah, like Palazzo. Enrico Palazzo. Yeah.
1: Hey, it's Enrico Palazzo.
2: Yeah. Yeah. I'm pretty sure it's Palazzo. Maybe now you got me questioned, but it's...
1: No, I believe it's Palazzo.
2: Yeah, it's the little spot right there in the first floor in the lobby. It's amazing.
1: Anyway, it's good Italian food down there. You get some chicken palm, you get some chicken francaise.
0: This is amazing to me. It almost doesn't matter what's going on in the world or what's going on a particular day. Food. Somehow the three of us find some way to talk about food.
2: They're like the 9/11 tribute's going to be here and everything. And I'm like, ooh, they have really good food right next to it.
1: I don't think that... what happened 25 years ago was probably one of the most horrific things I could ever have witnessed, to see something like that. We provide entertainment here.
2: Yeah.
1: And you do have to kind of not move on, but move forward. You have to. Of course you remember people who perished in those. Like, I mean, I promote Rick's Place all the time. Rick's Place was founded in memory of Rick Thorpe, who unfortunately lost his life in one of the towers on 9/11. So it's not that if anybody says we're kind of like, not acknowledging that day. I think we all, especially who were alive during that time.
0: Yeah, I think we all keep it in our own way.
2: We had the guy, because we're doing the comedy show tonight, right? And the guy was like, I can't believe you guys are doing a comedy show on 9/11. I was like, actually, this is, that was one of the thoughts when we were doing it. Was like, this is like one of those heavy weighted days where there's a lot of people that probably want to blow off steam after. They don't want to just sit and be upset or feeling down all day. You know, they want to come and have a night and enjoy themselves.
0: I remember, and I don't know if it was on that day or the days following 9/11, but I remember John and I having like a very serious discussion about, well, how do you go back?
2: Yeah.
0: Because there were a lot of people who were saying, how can you ever go back to

0: having.
1: Yeah, you could, is anything ever going to be funny ever again? And the more I thought about it, it's like, you know, humans, our inclination is that when we grieve, sometimes the thing that gets us through horrific moments, and whether it's a national tragedy or a personal tragedy, health issue, whatever it may be, it's our desire to laugh, to have joy that gets us through all those things. And that, you know, it's really, it's an oversimplification. Well, then nothing will ever be funny ever again. But the reality is you need that.
2: Yeah.
1: To heal, you need that to survive, because otherwise, you know, the world can be a pretty dark place unless you're able to take moments and find something good. I don't want to say good about it, because that's not really the right word, but at least find something that is healing about it. Mm-hmm. And humor, dark humor or whatever it may be, is one of those steps in grief that's necessary.
2: Yeah.
3: That was the cringiest thing I've ever heard anybody say, Bax. I can't even believe that came out of your mouth.
1: Just you wait. There's more where that came
3: from. Oh, really? Yeah.
4: Hey, this just in. Eddie Diesel will be joining us tonight on the show at Agawam Cinema.
5: He's going to be at Agawam Cinema. We're going to get good going.
4: No, hey, he was just in the hospital like all week. He went through it for a while with some stuff. I don't want to go all Dave Coombs and say what it was, but he just messaged me. He's coming tonight to do a set. So get your stuff and come on out.
3: All right. Yeah.
1: Hopefully it's not the same medical calamity we talked about earlier in the show, but you just never really know.
3: Actually, working with Dave Coombs was like having...
1: Oh. No, it's not even close. It was worse.
3: Oh. Yes.
1: So much worse.
3: So much worse.
4: Guys, how can you talk so cavalierly about such a national tragedy as when he was here?
3: I remember 9/11 2001, and I also remember September 23rd, 2023, when that tragedy finally came to an end after 6 long months.
1: Oh, my God. Yeah. Hey, by the way, you know, speaking of food, I know we're getting off track here, but you know, this morning we didn't really follow up on a conversation that we started. Marty comes in here with a box of donuts.
3: Oh yeah.
1: And he says, try these donuts and try to guess where they're from.
3: Yeah.
1: So you had a donut, I had a donut. I'm thinking, it's a pretty damn fine donut. Yeah. Did you go to like the coffee cup, or was it donut dip or whatever? Tell them where you got the donuts.
4: I got them at the Pride Station on State Street.
3: Yeah. That was Bob Bullock's last gift to the community when he sold the Pride stores. He's like, you better not get rid of those donuts. They are the best donuts.
1: You can do whatever you want to this place, but you do not touch the donuts.
3: Yeah.
4: And they put them out, and I was walking in there, and I go, those look pretty good. I'm going to get them and see if the guys can even guess where they're from.
3: Yeah, because it's a plain white box you got.
4: So Bax is like trying to figure it out. He's like, coffee cup, whatever. Nagel, this idiot, he takes one bite and he goes, that's a Pride donut. It's good. Yeah. It's he knew exactly the donut.
3: Yeah.
1: Well, he's a convenience store food connoisseur.
3: Do you want me to reveal my magic on how I knew that?
4: How?
3: Because you walked in here with the Pride coffee cup, you dope.
4: That's very insulting.
1: Well, it's actually it's very observant.
3: It's
1: really,
3: it's like playing an episode of Blue's Clues here on the Bax and Nagel show. Those sound like clues. Now, or Dora the Explorer. That's what it is. It's like donuts, iced coffee made yourself. I don't know. What else? Diabetes.
1: It was the smell of gasoline.
3: Pride donuts.
4: Come see Detective Nagel tonight at Agawam Cinema.
3: Yeah. I can tell you where the popcorn came from.
4: Yeah,
3: it's the movie theater.
1: It's 8:56 at Bax and Nagel on Rock 102.
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1: You know what today is?
0: Friday. Free Music Friday?
1: Cake Day.
0: Oh, yeah, it is Cake Day.
1: Yeah, it is Cake Day here.
0: Need to stick around for cake today, Marty?
2: I mean, I don't know if need's probably a good word when you take a look at me, but yeah.
1: But it's your birthday coming up.
0: Yeah, next week.
2: Happy almost birthday.
0: I'll be turning 60.
1: Whoa!
0: I know.
1: Decade birthday.
0: That's a big one. It's not really a big one. 62. Because everyone's thinking like 65. 62, you can start taking your Social Security benefits a little early, but 65 really is when they begin to mature. And, 65 is the next real big, big fat one.
2: Don't you get the discounted retiree whatever things at 62 for the restaurants?
1: He's already been getting it since 55 at the AARP.
0: Yeah, if you play your cards right.
2: Really?
0: And I don't. I don't know why I don't pay my... Yeah, it used to be 55 was considered senior citizen. But now that all these people hit 55, like in the baby boom generation, nobody wanted to assume the position of a senior citizen. So now it feels like the goalposts have been moved. You got to be at least 65 to really be in the club.
1: Enjoy the full on benefits. But there are some things you could probably get a discount on.
0: Oh, yeah. I mean, and I could probably move to any... senior citizen housing, if I wanted to.
2: 55 plus.
0: Oh, 50 and older communities.
1: Yeah. Have you renewed your license?
0: Sure.
1: I just make sure, because I just got the letter the other day. Mine's expiring, because my birthday next
2: month.
1: That's
2: so weird. Mine too.
1: Oh, wow. We're like birthday twinsies.
0: It's like brothers.
1: What day is your birthday?
2: All right. 21st. October.
1: Oh.
2: Yours is the 13th, right?
1: Yeah, that is so weird. Your name is Marty.
2: Yeah.
1: And on Back to the Future, they flew to October 21st, 2015.
2: I know.
1: Marty!
2: You act like somehow from 1986 on, I didn't ever meet everyone who's like, McFly, Marty McFly, blah, blah, blah, for years and years and years. I still get it sometimes. So, yes,
1: I'm just talking about the date significance.
2: Yeah, sure.
0: Didn't realize you were going to take that so weird.
2: Sure, yeah.
0: Anyhow.
1: We're supposed to laugh today. There's a show at Agawam Cinemas tonight.
0: Yeah, that's right.
2: Eddie Diesel is now officially confirmed. I have some other friends on it, so we're gonna patch it up real well.
1: We got Diesel in the tank.
2: Yeah, we do.
1: Yeah.
0: This Diesel will cost you a little bit less than actual Diesel, but nevertheless...
2: Yeah, the actual diesel's ridiculous. Now it's $7 a gallon, I saw the other day. It's like six something a gallon, 672 or something.
1: You know what? Come on. That's nothing.
0: Well, no, nothing. If you're a trucker, that's a lot of cash.
1: What are you talking about? We can afford that.
0: What? Yeah, but if you were a trucker and your life depended on buying diesel all the time in big amounts, you'd say, hey, wait a minute now. Right. This is just a bit too much.
1: Everything's going swimmingly. We're doing fine. Everything is going to be fine.
0: All right. Thank you, Steve. I feel better already.
1: You got to look at it in a different way.
2: I think this is a great time to point out that if you want really cheap entertainment with good value, you can get popcorn, wine slushies, beer, and we're just doing $25 at the door.
1: They got great prices on concessions over there, too.
2: They really do, because it's like an old school spot. So
1: I went to the movies at a different movie theater a couple of weeks ago, and man, I probably spent $80 between me and my kid.
2: That's the worst.
1: Yeah.
0: Huh.
2: They're good there.
0: $80.
2: Yeah, the movies soda, are crazy.
1: Really? They're like, you get a big soda. And I'm like, it's $13 for the soda.
0: Yeah. And honestly, and they wonder, how come people aren't going to the movie theaters as much as they used to? Gee, I wonder.
2: And then you go to Agwam's and you're like, oh, I can get slushies, wine slushy. I can get beer. I can get wine less than a soda at the big place.
1: It's 1994 prices. That's what we're doing over here at the Agawam Cinemas.
2: We do. Let's go out to the movies.
1: Let's go out to the movies. Let's go out to the movies and grab ourselves a treat.
2: Yeah, so there you go.
0: Oh, my God, look at the time. It's 9:15 at Rock 102.
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0: Rock 102 Springfield's Classic Rock. It is going to be a pretty nice day today. Mostly sunny this afternoon. A high of 78. Tonight clear. Low of 49. Pretty nice day. Tomorrow pretty much the same thing. Mostly sunny and a high of 79. And on Sunday, cloudy with periods of rain. Same thing. 79. It's already 67 degrees right now in downtown Springfield. This Sunday at 9 o'clock, it's Banksy's Musical Fun Bag. I'll have music from The Clash, The Cure, The Jam, X, Saccharine Trust, and a bunch of other stuff. It's all brought to you by Raspberries Records and their new location, Sewell Street in Ludlow, and also Shaker Road in East Long Meadow. 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
1: Somehow you still care about what's happening in Hollywood. So, from Tinseltown,

0: 1,000 miles away. It's Steve Nagel's Hollywood Trash.
1: Aaron Rodgers unloaded on exes. That means two things. Shailene Woodley and Danica Patrick on the Not Just Football podcast. The biggest bombshell, Rodgers claims that a couple of days after Woodley accepted his marriage proposal, she told him, "Before we get married, I gotta F this guy." Rodgers says the relationship became an on-again, off-again after that, and claims by 2022, there wasn't even a relationship to break off.
2: So wait a minute. He was the kitchen pass?
1: Yeah, I guess so.
2: Really?
1: Well, I don't think he's the kitchen pass. I think she was looking for a kitchen.
2: She was looking for
1: yeah.
2: it, but it was Aaron Rodgers that was the gatekeeper for that pass.
1: Yeah, she's like, I'll take your marriage proposal, but before we do that, I gotta go bang this other dude.
2: You know, he's a handsome fella, but, you know, I mean, would you really, really compromise the rest of your life just for him?
1: Probably not.
2: As he sits in that box of darkness and silence, sucking down ayahuasca and doing whatever he does.
1: Yeah, whatever that thing is that he does. Rodgers says the relationship on again, off again. He also ripped Danica Patrick, who previously called him emotionally abusive, and said he leaves a trail of blood. Rodgers claimed she was depressed, not fun to be around, and there was no intimacy in their relationship. Then Rodgers told both exes to stop talking about me, claimed the height of their fame is when they were with me, and accused them of lying about what actually happened. His assessment of himself through all this, "I was actually a good partner."
2: Says who?
1: You know, two things can be true. These people can be horrible people, and so can you.
2: It's true.
1: Yeah.
2: It is true.
1: Some people just don't recognize that.
2: But my God, in his prime, he sure was a great quarterback.
1: Yeah, he was. But obviously not good enough to be the only one for Shailene Woodley to, you know.
2: This is going to sound crazy, but, you know, not every quarterback in the NFL and in their entire history has been that great of a guy. Sometimes have been real jerks who play that position.
1: Really?
2: Yes.
1: I've never known that to be the case.
2: Is that a fact?
1: Yeah.
2: Huh.
1: Sharon,
2: well, I'll be damned.
1: Sharon Stone says she's done with casual sex. The 68-year-old says she's been celibate for quite a while now because she only wants to sleep with someone she actually cares about. How?
2: So now she just sleeps with herself.
1: Right. The Basic Instinct star says, "I want someone that's my companion, not just someone to have sex with. I'm kind of bored with that." Right now, she admits to having no luck at all finding that person, but thinks she needs to be willing to stay single rather than settle. It must be very, very hard to find someone when, like, the precursor is, if anybody's seen Basic Instinct.
2: Right.
1: You know, because people can't separate between entertainment and reality. So if that's the only knowledge you know of Sharon Stone, man, I'm going out with this chick I matched with on Tinder.
2: In a very real way, this is going to sound terrible, so don't get offended by it. All the mystery is gone.
1: Yeah.
2: You laid it out there for everybody to see.
1: Yeah.
2: And now, at 68 years old, you're finally feeling the consequences. Huh. Makes you think.
1: Stone says she's been in love before, but she's never ever found the great love of my life, and apparently she's holding out hope. She says two psychics told her when she was in her 20s that she wouldn't meet her soulmate until she was much older, nearly 70. Meanwhile, Mackenzie Phillips, 66, also revealed she's celibate.
2: Well,
1: I don't want to
2: listen.
1: For 15 years, her reasoning is, "I've had enough sex for the last several lifetimes."
2: That poor woman has been through quite enough.
1: Yes, and when Phillips does want a little something, she says, "My little best friend in the bedside drawer."
2: There you go.
1: You just take things one day at a time.
2: I see what you did there.
1: Yeah.
2: I feel like Schneider's going to come down looking for for Ms. Romano to see if she's got anything wrong with her pipes.
1: I was going to say, does she call the jackhammer in her bedside drawer Schneider? Because he's always fixing the pipes.
2: He's always on call.
1: Hey, Miss, what's her, what was her, Mrs.
2: Romano.
1: Miss Romano.
2: Ms. Romano.
1: Anyway, Charlie Hunnam is bringing a bunch of his Sons of Anarchy cast back together, but he's making it clear this is not a continuation of the original show. The new limited series Legends is a meta-thriller where Hunnam and other actors play fictionalized versions of themselves. The setup, they're all together at the Sons of Anarchy fan convention.

0: when they're forced to band together against a real-world threat more dangerous than anything their characters ever faced on the show. Joining Hunnam are Ron Perlman, Katie Sagal, Maggie Siff, Mark Boone Jr., Tommy Flanagan, Kim Coates, Theo Rossi, with potentially more cast members signing on board. Well, that'll be interesting.
1: I can't wait.
0: I never saw that. Really, I never got into that show.
1: I tried it. I couldn't get into it.
0: Jimmy Kimmel says an interview with Texas Democratic Senate candidate James Tallarico will not air on ABC. Instead, Kimmel is putting the entire interview on YouTube, where FCC broadcast rules don't apply. He said he made the move to protect ABC and its local affiliates, particularly stations in Texas, from possible FCC action. He accused the FCC of threatening the show and its stations over editorial decisions and guest bookings. The issue is the FCC's equal opportunities rule for broadcast stations. I thought they did away with that.
1: With what you think?
0: The equal opportunity thing.
1: The equal time law?
0: Yeah.
1: It has been removed, but there's always been this effort to bring it back, which would be disastrous. It's actually does more to incite censorship than maybe anything else.
0: It's appearances by legally qualified candidates can create obligations involving opposing candidates. There are exemptions for bona fide newscasts and news interviews, but whether a program qualifies depends on factors, including whether guest selection is based on newsworthiness rather than helping or hurting a candidate. All right, so if you have a guy on 2 days before the election because you... whatever. Who cares?
1: Listen, it's the law. Most people don't know anything about it. Don't care.
0: Kim Kardashian's new invisible shower is the benchmark for the modern minimalist bathrooms in 2027.
1: Really?
0: Yeah.
1: Well, she must have something to say.
2: Oh, my God. The last time I had a shower was when Ray J assembled his troops at the southern border and rained hellfire with Bukakalypse Now and that sex tape you can purchase on Newport for
1: $39.95. Caitlin?
0: I love the smell of a Kardashian in the morning. Well, I never got that done and dirty with your mother, Chris Kim, but I once ate the buffet at the Golden Oral.
1: Uh-huh.
0: I waffle stomped on the chesticles.
1: What are you trying to say?
0: What I'm trying to say is by the time I was done, her southern border looked like a recreation of Gorilla in the Mist.
1: There you go.
0: Yeah.
1: Yeah.
0: Because it's, you know. It's raining down there.
1: I hear you.
0: It's a monsoon.
1: Understood.
0: Do you want to hear more?
1: No, I'm all set.
0: And that is your Hollywood trash of Rock 102.
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0: Rock 102, Springfield's Classic Rock. Well, that's it. We're done.
1: We are done, but we will be back on Monday for the season premiere.
0: It's the season premiere of the Bax and Nagel Show. Mayor Dom Dom is going to be here. Fitzy from TinyNews.com is coming into town. It's going to be a mayonnaise midget mash fest, if I may appropriate something from you, Steve.
1: Whoa. We don't use mayo. We use extra virgin olive oil and a little bit of vinegar.
0: Perfect.
2: And premiere, that means this is the season finale?
0: This is the season finale, yes. Oh,
1: this is the season finale?
2: All right, well.
1: I didn't even prepare anything.
2: Well, in a very riveting episode of the Bax and Nagel Show.
0: Yes. If you missed any part of today's show, check out the daily podcast. It's going to get posted in a matter of minutes. You'll find it wherever you find podcasts. Matthew will have the daily wrap-up video, the Bax and Nagel wrap-up. And, of course, you got the comedy show tonight.
2: Agwam Cinema, 7 p.m. Jessica May's not going to be there, so I'm packing it with a bunch of my friends, Eddie Diesel, Nagel, a whole bunch of us, Mike the Long Guy, so come on out.
1: Well, if this is the season finale, then tonight at the Agawam Cinemas is the very special episode where Marty takes me in the back room of the movie theater to make me watch cartoons and eat ice cream with my shirt off.
2: That was Different Strokes.
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0: 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I'm Jess, and 25 years later, we remember the lives lost on 9/11 and the people who stepped up that day. 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
14: It's a more refreshing and comfortable start to our Friday thanks to lower dew points. Today we're on tap for a very nice day. It's mostly sunny with highs between 74 and 80 with low humidity. Tonight we're cool and crisp. Lows are generally in the 40s under a mostly clear sky. And tomorrow we're partly to mostly sunny and comfortable with highs between 74 and 82 with low humidity and a light breeze. With your Western Mass News First Alert forecast, I'm meteorologist Liam Murphy.

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0: Rock 102, Springfield's Classic Rock. I'm Jess, and Rocktoberfest is basically what happens when Football Sunday takes a detour through Germany. 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

0: Rock 102, Springfield's classic rock. I'm Jess, and Springfield has got a couple of ways to mark the 25th anniversary of 9/11. Tonight, the city's remembrance ceremony will be at Riverfront Park with a prelude at 5 and then the ceremony at 6, including the bell tolling, wreath laying, and taps. And then tomorrow morning, the Ride to Remember rolls out of downtown Springfield with stops at 3 9/11 memorials along the route.
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6: It's a more refreshing and comfortable start to our Friday thanks to lower dew points. Today we're on tap for a very nice day. It's mostly sunny with highs between 74 and 80 with low humidity. Tonight we're cool and crisp. Lows are generally in the 40s under a mostly clear sky. And tomorrow we're partly to mostly sunny and comfortable with highs between 74 and 82 with low humidity and a light breeze. With your Western Mass News First Alert forecast, I'm meteorologist Liam Murphy.

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I'm Jess, and we are teaming up with Aqua Pump to give you a shot at seeing New England take on Pittsburgh in Foxborough. Two teams, one big Sunday. You could be

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0: Clapton. I'm Jess. Today, Tommy Shaw celebrating a birthday from Styx, 73. And Mickey Hart, Grateful Dead drummer, turning 83 today. This day in 1962, the Beatles recorded their first single, Love Me Do. In 1979, this day, Foreigner released their third studio album, Head Games, featuring the single Dirty White Boy. And in 1987, Peter Gabriel cleaned up at the MTV Video Music Awards with Sledgehammer. 10 awards for that song, including Video Vanguard Award and Video of the Year.
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4: Here's your Western Mass News First Alert forecast.
5: Today we're mostly sunny with highs between 74 and 80 with low humidity. Tonight we're cool and crisp, lows generally in the 40s under mostly clear skies. And tomorrow it's partly to mostly sunny and comfortable, highs between 74 and 82. On Sunday we'll start humid with periods of rain, perhaps some heavier rain and rumbles of thunder. Then later in the day we should dry out with an appearance from the sun, highs between 72 and 80. With your Western Mass News First Alert forecast, I'm meteorologist Liam Murphy.
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0: Rock 102, Springfield's classic rock. And if you're looking for something to do this weekend, you can pretty much eat, run, and then just eat again. 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More great music coming up for your workday. 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
17: Today we're mostly sunny with highs between 74 and 80 with low humidity. Tonight we're cool and crisp, lows generally in the 40s under mostly clear skies. And tomorrow it's partly to mostly sunny and comfortable, highs between 74 and 82. On Sunday we'll start humid with periods of rain, perhaps some heavier rain and rumbles of thunder. Then later in the day we should dry out with an appearance from the sun, highs between 72 and 80. With your Western Mass News First Alert Forecast, I'm meteorologist Liam Murphy.
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7: No! 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
10: Good evening, sir. 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
10: You don't have a driver's license, is that what you're telling me?
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11: Yeah.
10: You got a registration in there?
11: Yeah.
10: For this smart car?
11: Totally registered. It's a smart car. It practically drives itself.
10: Yeah. How about you take a look at me over here? You been drinking tonight?
11: No.
10: No, sir, huh?
11: No.
10: You know why I pulled you over?
11: What?
10: You're driving a little slow on the wrong side of the road tonight.
11: Well, that's why I drive slow, because it's on the wrong side.
10: Yeah, you know, that's illegal as well. You can't go over, you can't go under.
11: Really?
10: Not that much.
11: You're full of fascinating info.
10: Thank you, sir. How about that license and registration,
11: yeah,
10: huh?
11: I want to see your license.
10: You've got my license right here, sir.
11: You show me yours first.
10: You can see it right here. How about that license?
11: Ooh, big man. Badges. Ooh, Fleshy. You're power tripping on me, aren't you, Fleshy?
10: No, sir, I'm not power tripping.
11: Yeah, you're power tripping
10: you.
11: A little bit.
10: No,
11: Fleshy
10: sir.
11: With a badge. Oh,
10: nice.
12: Oh. Nice. How's that feel?
13: Better, actually.
12: That's better?
13: I think yeah. I'm, yeah.
12: Yeah.
13: Oh, when did we pull over?

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It is 2:10 on a absolutely gorgeous day. I hope you're outside enjoying it somewhere. Going to be a great night for Free Music Friday as well on the plaza. Details there coming up. 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

0: 102 Springfield's Classic Rock. Coming up on 219 with Survivor. I'm Pat Kelly. Thanks for hanging out this afternoon. Aquanet takes the stage for Free Music Friday beginning at 7:30. Get your butt down to the plaza. It's going to be a nice, cool night for free music under the stars. The Pro Picks Pool. 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

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September 20th is the New England Patriots home opener. How would you like to go? I know a way that we would make that possible. I'll tell you how coming up on Rock 102, Springfield's classic rock.

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0: 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It's about 3:15. I'm Pat Kelly, a little bit irritated. AEW wrestler Tommaso Ciampa was just across the hallway talking to Leah. And I had a few words for him. I had some things that I wanted to, you know, get in his face about. And he wouldn't talk to me. He looks in the window of the Rock 102 studio, sees my bulging biceps, and just high-footed it in the other direction. Anybody runs into Tommaso Ciampa, you tell him Pat Kelly's looking for him. AEW coming to the Mass Mutual Center tomorrow, by the way. We've teamed up with Aquapump. Awkwardly segues. New England, the home opener, taking on Pitt in Foxborough. 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You got to do that by September 13. One lucky winner will win a pair of seats. New England taking on Pitt is brought to you by Aquapump and Rock 102, Springfield's classic rock.
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4: Today we're mostly sunny with highs between 74 and 80 with low humidity. Tonight we're cool and crisp, lows generally in the 40s under mostly clear skies. And tomorrow it's partly to mostly sunny and comfortable, highs between 74 and 82. On Sunday we'll start humid with periods of rain, perhaps some heavier rain and rumbles of thunder. Then later in the day we should dry out with an appearance from the sun, highs between 72 and 80. With your Western Mass News First Alert Forecast, I'm meteorologist Liam Murphy.
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102 Springfield's classic rock. Blue Oyster Cult and Don't Fear the Reaper. He's coming for all of us. He's coming up on 306, whether you like it or not. Today's National What Day coming up, and today we acknowledge a very simple task, and one that my mom used to always badger me to do, maybe yours as well. More on that coming up. This hour of Classic Rock brought to you by Aquapump, the experts on all water supply systems, from the well through the pump and into the house. 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

0: Rock 102, Springfield's classic rock. Coming up on 320, I'm Pat Kelly. Thank you for listening. National What Day, brought to you by Drunken Rabbit Brewing in South Hadley. The Rabbit's open right now, and it is just about 320. What are you doing? It's been a long week. Icy cold brews await you, and a good beer list, too, by the way. Whatever style you like, their menu also exceptional. You can have a look at all of it by logging on to rabbit.beer. They have karaoke starting tonight at 7:30. They'll do karaoke again tomorrow night at the Rabbit. They're always finding some way to have fun. So what is that thing that is such a simple task, but, you know, my mom would always badger me to do it? Well, let me present this reenactment, okay? It's between me and my mom. Patrick, make your bed. Oh, Mom, come on. I just wanted to... I've got to go outside.
1: Patrick Martin?
0: It's National Make Your Bed Day.
2: If you make your bed every morning, you will have accomplished the first task of the day. It will give you a small sense of pride, and it will encourage you to do another task, and another, and another. And by the end of the day, that one task completed will have turned into many tasks completed. Making your bed will also reinforce the fact that the little things in life matter. If you can't do the little things right, you'll never be able to do the big things right. And if by chance you have a miserable day, you will come home to a bed that is made, that you made. And a made bed gives you encouragement that tomorrow will be better. So if you want to change the world, start off by making your bed.
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Rock 102 Springfield's Classic Rock, just about 3:35. I'm Pat Kelly. Looking forward to tomorrow. It's going to be a great day in the neighborhood to save a lot of money on groceries. I'll give you the who, what, when, where. Well, I'll tell you where now. Bloomfield, Connecticut. The rest of the details coming up on Rock 102.

0: 102 Springfield's Classic Rock. Coming up on 3:45. Looking forward to heading out to Bloomfield, Connecticut, to the Geisler's Supermarket. Be hanging out there tomorrow with the Rock 102 Road Crew from 10 a.m. till noon for their fall sidewalk sale. Just a heads up, it's all day tomorrow and through Thursday, the sidewalk sale savings, okay? They're also doing it at their Windsor location. 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It's tomorrow, 10 till noon at Geisler's on 40 Tunxus Road if you're mapping it in Bloomfield. 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
10: Tonight we're cool and crisp, lows generally in the 40s under mostly clear skies, and tomorrow it's partly to mostly sunny and comfortable, highs between 74 and 82. On Sunday we'll start humid with periods of rain, perhaps some heavier rain and rumbles of thunder, then later in the day we should dry out with an appearance from the sun, highs between 72 and 80. With your Western Mass News First Alert forecast, I'm meteorologist Liam Murphy.
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0: 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It's just after 4:20. I'm Pat Kelly. The light at the end of the tunnel, that is the weekend right in front of us. Have you picked up your Rocktoberfest tickets yet? It's coming up Sunday, September 20th at the Summit View in the Holo, powered by Dave Miner Exterior Home Improvements and Aquapump. 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Actually, what does that make it that? One week from this coming Sunday. I can do that math quickly. Your admission includes traditional German foods like schnitzel, sauerbraten, other things that I can't pronounce. 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

0: Rock 102, Springfield's Classic Rock. Ladies and gentlemen, allow me to introduce Brian Johnson. Just about 4:45. I'm Pat Kelly. Cannot wait for the weekend to start. And it all starts tonight on the Plaza at MGM Springfield. Another free Music Friday, one of the best in the business. You know this if you've seen him. Aquanet takes the stage for the 7:30 show. 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Marcus Camby pouring ice cold from White Lion Brewing. And they'll probably have another. I think they had the blueberry marshmallow last time I was there. Plaza Bar is going to be open as well. 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
4: Tonight we're cool and crisp, lows generally in the 40s under a mostly clear skies, and tomorrow it's partly to mostly sunny and comfortable, highs between 74 and 82. On Sunday we'll start humid with periods of rain, perhaps some heavier rain and rumbles of thunder, then later in the day we should dry out with an appearance from the sun, highs between 72 and 80. With your Western Mass News First Alert Forecast, I'm meteorologist Liam Murphy.
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0: Rock 102 Springfield's Classic Rock. Welcome to the weekend. It's 5:03. I'm Pat Kelly. 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

0: Yeah, I guess so.
1: No.
0: I called up channel 40 today and 22.
1: Okay.
0: Well, they got this thing going on over there, St. Anthony's Church over there. They got this relic. It's like 800 years old.
1: Oh, you're talking about the saints' bones?
0: Yeah, the saint bones.
1: Oh, yeah, yeah, uh-huh.
0: So I call him up today, and I said, hey, I got St. Anne's bones that's over 2,000 years
1: old. Right,
0: now,
1: this isn't the Virgin Mary's bones. This is the bones of
0: the Virgin Mary's mother.
1: Yeah, it's
0: bones.
1: The Virgin Mary's mother.
0: Yeah.
1: Those are the bones that you have in your possession.
0: Yeah, I got them in a closet over there.
1: Oh, yeah, you do, all right.
0: I got official Pope papers. It's all in Latin and everything else like that.
1: No, oh, what a certificate of authenticity?
0: Yeah.
1: Oh, yeah. Oh, yeah. Sure it
0: Pat,
1: is.
0: I'm doing something different, right?
1: Oh, yeah. You clearly are.
0: I used to drink four or five different. So I'm going to go for like the 8.1 and drink less beer.
1: Man, I can really tell you've cut back on your drinking.
0: Oh, yeah.
1: Look, if you ever lose that certificate of authenticity, let me know and I'll print you out one. Where am I right now?

0: What a doggy, what a dog.
1: Oh my God, it's Pat Kelly.
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4: 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I'm the man.
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0: Rock 102 Springfield's Classic Rock. Welcome to the weekend. I'm Pat Kelly. Tomorrow, another beautiful day in the neighborhood, a perfect day for a sidewalk sale. Geisler's in Bloomfield, Connecticut. We'll be there tomorrow from 10 a.m. till noon. When I say we, I mean myself and the Rock 102 road crew. 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I love that. 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It's tomorrow, 10 a.m. till noon at Geisler's on 40 Tunxus Road in Bloomfield, if you're mapping it. We're joined by Dave Attell on late night food.
1: There's no late night food anymore. It's all gone. I don't know what happened, but no food after 11. You don't believe me? I'll take you through it, okay? I'm in Milwaukee, which is a great town. Milwaukee, great town, no late night food. Which kind of explains Jeffrey Dahmer. Now, hey, this guy was a monster, all right? I am not condoning anything he did. But you get hungry, am I right? I mean, come on. All I'm saying is pack a snack, all right? Now, I do trail mix. Anybody? I always travel with a bag of trail mix. The most unsatisfying snack, am I right? I mean, honestly, let's call it what it really is. Are you ready? Not enough M&Ms. I mean, that's what trail mix is. Every handful is just another handful of disappointment, am I right? It's kind of like the hug of a stepdad. I mean, it just doesn't... Yeah. I knew he had a couple of broken toys in the room.
2: 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You
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13: You know, I mean, it goes back to the old film, 2001 Space Odyssey, you know, where Hal, the computer, takes over and he messes stuff up. 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
14: real.
13: Stuff
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The home opener in Foxborough. You could be there as New England takes on Pitt, but your time is running out. I'll tell you how you get your hands on those tickets coming up. 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

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You have until the end of the day this Sunday to do it. So while you're thinking of it, why don't you do it now? Your chance to see New England and Pitt, I imagine the Pats are going to come back with a little fire in their belly. 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
3: Here's your Western Mass News First Alert forecast.
4: Tonight we're cool and crisp, lows generally in the 40s under a mostly clear skies, and tomorrow it's partly to mostly sunny and comfortable, highs between 74 and 82. On Sunday we'll start humid with periods of rain, perhaps some heavier rain and rumbles of thunder, then later in the day we should dry out with an appearance from the sun, highs between 72 and 80. With your Western Mass News First Alert forecast, I'm meteorologist Liam Murphy.
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I'll tell you how you get a $102 gas card. 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

0: 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Expect temps in the upper 70s to low 80s and lots of sunshine. 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

0: Rock 102 Springfield's Classic Rock. I hope to see you tomorrow. It's going to be my first time doing an event in Bloomfield, Connecticut for Geisler's Fall Sidewalk Sale. They'll have savings throughout the store on hundreds of items. I'll be there with the Rock 102 Road Crew from 10 a.m. till noon. Drop by our table for your chance to win a prize. Maybe grab a hot dog and a soda for a buck. Proceeds benefit local charities. Love that value. A doggy dog and a soda for one bill. Plan on dropping by tomorrow. Just so you know, the sidewalk sale is all day tomorrow and through this coming Thursday. So if you can't make it tomorrow, well, I don't like you very much. I don't mean that. But just know that the sale will continue. 10 a.m. to 12 p.m. tomorrow at Geisler's in Bloomfield, Connecticut. 40 Tunxus Road in Bloomfield, if you're mapping it. Stick around. Maddie's stepping in to take you into the rest of your Friday night and into your weekend. And for that, I apologize. I've got to be Pat Kelly somewhere else.
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24: 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Did you say over? 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Was it over when the Germans bombed Pearl Harbor? 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
6: Tonight, we're cool and crisp, lows generally in the 40s under a mostly clear skies. And tomorrow, it's partly to mostly sunny and comfortable, highs between 74 and 82. On Sunday, we'll start humid with periods of rain, perhaps some heavier rain and rumbles of thunder. Then later in the day, we should dry out with an appearance from the sun, highs between 72 and 80. With your Western Mass News First Alert Forecast, I'm meteorologist Liam Murphy. Oh.

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0: Rock 102, Springfield's Classic Rock with Matthew James. Happy Friday. Hope you're ready for a great weekend. It's not going to be as long as last weekend was. Unless you take Monday off. Go ahead and do it. I dare you. Take Monday off. You deserve it.
1: I want you to want me.

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crazy little thing called Rock 102. Aerosmith built this one around a Joe Perry riff, and then they brought in a little help to make it even dirtier. Same old song and dance on the way. It's got a nasty horn section, helped out by Michael and Randy Brecker, two serious jazz musicians that give this one an extra pump.

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